0: In London later, that would make it the hottest day in May on record and the warmest ever bank holiday. But amber heat health alerts are in place across large parts of England. Donald Trump's posted that negotiations with Iran are proceeding in a constructive manner. The US president says he'll continue a naval blockade on Tehran's ports until a deal's reached. In sport, West Ham are saying goodbye to the Premier League after being relegated on the final day of the season. A 3-0 win against Leeds wasn't enough to keep them up because Tottenham beat Everton 1-0. And Liverpool legend Mo Salah also said farewell to Anfield after their 1-1 draw with Brentford.
1: I cried a lot. I think more than I did in my whole life. But it's very tough to leave a place like this. Also, yesterday I cried a bit in the training ground.
0: And Pep Guardiola's Manchester City reign, which included 20 trophies in 10 years, ended with a 2-1 defeat to Aston Villa. And Emma Raducanu's French Open tennis campaign finished on the opening day in Paris. The British number one lost in straight sets to Argentina's Solana Sierra. That's the latest. I'm Stevie Shillinglaw.
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4: A look at our weather for Bank Holiday Monday on HFM. Well, Bank Holiday Monday is going to be even warmer than Sunday. Skies remaining sunny throughout the day and little, if any, in the way of cloud. Temperature is going to be in the low 30s, maybe as high as 33 degrees. That's your Bank Holiday Monday weather on HFM.
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5: 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I'm from the dirty, but that Chico nice. 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
3: From the Sky News Centre at 2, the Prime Minister says a double rape case which has seen two teenagers spared jail is appalling. Sir Keir Starmer says it's right the non-custodial sentences handed to the pair over separate attacks in Hampshire are urgently reviewed. A judge said he wanted to avoid criminalising the 15-year-olds unnecessarily. Our chief political correspondent John Craig says the PM's intervened after an appeal from the mother of one victim.
4: She said, if it was your daughter, your niece, your son, your nephew, your family member, would you be happy? We're not happy. I don't think any other member of the public would be happy too. She said to the Prime Minister, you're in a position of power to help, so please help.
3: Police in Lincolnshire have found the body of a teenager who got into difficulty in water yesterday afternoon. Divers joined the search for 15-year-old Declan Sawyer after emergency services were called to Swanholme Lakes in Lincoln just after 2 p.m. Forecasters say it's possible the mercury will soar to 34 degrees Celsius in London today. That would make it the hottest day in May on record and the warmest ever bank holiday. Donald Trump says the final aspects and details of a deal with Iran are being discussed. The agreement could include a 60-day ceasefire, the reopening of the Strait of Hormuz, and a commitment from Tehran not to pursue nuclear weapons. To sport, and West Ham are heading for the Championship after being relegated from the Premier League on the last day of the season. They beat Leeds 3-0, but Tottenham finished above them in 17th after winning 1-0 against Everton. And after 10 years and 20 trophies, Manchester City boss Pep Guardiola said an emotional goodbye.
5: If the next years you all run the wall and you find me in the streets here in Europe, in the States and whatever, if you are a Man City fan, come to me and hug me. I will need it.
3: The runners-up lost their final game 2-1 to Aston Villa, but the champions Arsenal beat Crystal Palace 2-1 before lifting the trophy. That's the latest. I'm Stevie Shillinglaw.
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6: A look at our weather for Bank Holiday Monday on HFM. Well, Bank Holiday Monday is going to be even warmer than Sunday. Skies remaining sunny throughout the day and little, if any, in the way of cloud. Temperature is going to be in the low 30s, maybe as high as 33 degrees. That's your Bank Holiday Monday weather on HFM.
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You can catch me on a Tuesday evening, alternating with Adam Wilson and his Quiet Revolution. 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
4: From the Sky News Centre at 3, the Prime Minister's Chief Secretary says the review into the sentences of two boys spared jail over a double rape should be completed quickly. The Attorney General's looking into whether the non-custodial terms handed out following separate attacks in Hampshire were unduly lenient. Sir Keir Starmer's called the case appalling, and Wendy Joseph, a former Old Bailey judge, thinks it'll end up back in court.
5: If the facts really are as we have heard them to be, as they've been reported, I would be amazed if this didn't go up to the Court of Appeal for them to look at. Doesn't mean they'll interfere, but for them to at least look at and consider.
4: Police in Lincolnshire have found the body of a teenager who got into difficulty in water yesterday afternoon. Divers joined the search for 15-year-old Declan Sawyer after emergency services were called to Swanholme Lakes in Lincoln just after 2 p.m. Forecasters say it's possible the mercury will soar to 34 degrees Celsius in London today. That would make it the hottest day in May on record and the warmest ever bank holiday. But amber heat health alerts are in place across the Midlands, East and South East England. Donald Trump's posted that negotiations with Iran are proceeding in a constructive manner. The US president says he'll continue a naval blockade on Tehran's ports until a deal's reached. Now to sport, and West Ham's 14-year stay in the Premier League has ended. Tottenham's 1-0 win over Everton means Nuno Espirito Santo's team have been relegated to the Championship despite their 3-0 victory over Leeds at the London Stadium.
6: Tough day for us, special for our fans. We knew that it was going to be difficult. Was not in our hands. We did our part and we expected for the best. It didn't happen. We have to pass to the sad moment that we are living.
4: Sunderland's 2-1 win over Chelsea has seen them qualify for the Europa League along with Bournemouth. Brighton, meanwhile, were playing the Conference League despite their 3-0 defeat to Manchester United. And Manchester City's final game under Pep Guardiola ended in a 2-1 loss to Aston Villa. That's the latest. I'm Stevie Shillinglaw.
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7: A look at our weather for Bank Holiday Monday on HFM. Well, Bank Holiday Monday is going to be even warmer than Sunday. Skies remaining sunny throughout the day and little, if any, in the way of cloud. Temperature is going to be in the low 30s, maybe as high as 33 degrees. That's your Bank Holiday Monday weather on HFM.
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1: What are you doing?
0: I'm counting requests to be lined up.
1: Can I help?
0: Well, of course you can.
1: Oh, 1, 3, 5, 7.
0: What are you doing?
1: I'm counting the requests to be lined up.
0: Yes, but it goes 2, 4, 6, 8.
1: No, I'm going 1, 3, 5, 7.
0: You're counting every other one.
1: So are you.
0: But if we do it together...
1: No,
0: 1, 2, 3, 4, 5, 6, 7, 8.
1: Excellent. So we do every other one.
0: Yes, we do. We're the Every Other Week show.
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1: With me, Colin J, 1 week.
0: And me, Phil Jessen, the other week.
1: Two presenters with one show. It'll never work.

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3: From the Sky News Centre at 4, the Prime Minister says a double rape case which has seen two teenagers spared jail is appalling. Sir Keir Starmer says it's right the non-custodial sentences handed to the pair over separate attacks in Hampshire are urgently reviewed. A judge said he wanted to avoid criminalising the 15-year-olds unnecessarily. Our chief political correspondent John Craig says the PM's intervened after an appeal from the mother of one victim.
4: She said, if it was your daughter, your niece, your son, your nephew, your family member, would you be happy? We're not happy. I don't think any other member of the public would be happy too. She said to the Prime Minister, you're in a position of power to help, so please help.
3: Police have recovered the body of a missing teenager who got into difficulty in water in Lincolnshire. Divers joined the search for Declan Sawyer after emergency services were called to Swanholme Lakes in Lincoln yesterday afternoon. Meanwhile, it looks like another weather record will be broken today as much of the UK basks in a heat wave. If it gets past 32.8 degrees Celsius, it will be the hottest ever day in May and could yet be the warmest bank holiday. Donald Trump's urging both sides to take their time when it comes to making a deal with Iran. The US president has posted on social media that he won't rush into an agreement, saying final aspects are still being discussed. Now to sport, and we'll have the F1 results shortly, but first, Martin Odegaard has become the first Arsenal captain in 22 years to lift the Premier League trophy.
5: No, it was so special. A lot of emotions and a lot of hard work behind there, and yeah, so emotional, but beautiful, beautiful day and yeah, amazing achievement.
3: The champions picked up the silverware after ending the season with a 2-1 victory at Crystal Palace. At the other end of the table, West Ham were relegated, that's despite their 3-0 win against Leeds. And Tottenham finished just above the bottom three thanks to their 1-0 success against Everton. And at the Canadian Grand Prix, Mercedes' Kimi Antonelli claimed victory. That's the latest. I'm Stevie Shillinglaw.
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6: A look at our weather for Bank Holiday Monday on HFM. Well, Bank Holiday Monday is going to be even warmer than Sunday. Skies remaining sunny throughout the day and little, if any, in the way of cloud. Temperature is going to be in the low 30s, maybe as high as 33 degrees. That's your Bank Holiday Monday weather on HFM.
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Down for your next number. Yes, you could be winning £20 on Radio Bingo between the hours of 7 and 9 every single Wednesday and Sunday night with me, Steve Watts. You know you're going to have a lot of fun and you could win 20

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2: Westbrook House in Little Bowden is opening its gardens to visitors on Sunday the 7th of June from 10am until 4pm. The late Victorian property features 6 acres of gardens, including walled flower and kitchen gardens, woodland walks, a wildlife pond, meadow areas and mature tree-lined avenues. There will also be plants for sale along with tea and cake in the courtyard cafe. Admission is £6 for adults with children admitted free, with proceeds supporting the National Garden Scheme charities.
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3: From the Sky News Centre at 5, the Prime Minister's Chief Secretary says the review into the sentences of two boys spared jail over a double rape should be completed quickly. The Attorney General's looking into whether the non-custodial terms handed out following separate attacks in Hampshire were duly lenient. Sir Keir Starmer's called the case appalling, and Wendy Joseph, a former Old Bailey judge, thinks it'll end up back in court.
4: If the facts really are as we have heard them to be, as they've been reported, I would be amazed if this didn't go up to the Court of Appeal for them to look at. Doesn't mean they'll interfere, but for them to at least look at and consider.
3: Police have recovered the body of a missing teenager who got into difficulty in water in Lincolnshire. Divers joined the search for Declan Sawyer after emergency services were called to Swanholme Lakes in Lincoln yesterday afternoon. Meanwhile, forecasters say it's possible temperatures will soar to 34 degrees Celsius in London today. That would make it the hottest day in May on record and the warmest ever bank holiday. Amber heat health alerts are still in place across the Midlands, East and South East England. Nicola Sturgeon's former husband is due in court today, charged with embezzling money from the SNP. Peter Morrell's accused of taking nearly £460,000. The 61-year-old used to be the party's chief executive. Now to sport. We'll have the F1 results shortly, but first, West Ham have been relegated from the Premier League. They beat Leeds 3-0 on the final day, but Tottenham's 1-0 victory against Everton sent them down. And captain Jared Bowen says it's devastating.
5: Just hurt. It's a horrible place to be in football. Football gives you so many good moments in your career and bad moments to go with it, but throughout the season we just haven't done enough consistently to pick up the points, and we found ourselves in the position that we was in.
3: Meanwhile, Sunderland beat Chelsea 2-1 to qualify for the Europa League, and the champions Arsenal picked up the trophy after their 2-1 win at Crystal Palace. And Formula One Drivers' Championship leader Kimi Antonelli has won a dramatic Canadian Grand Prix. That's the latest. I'm Stevie Shillinglaw.
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6: A look at our weather for Bank Holiday Monday on HFM. Well, Bank Holiday Monday is going to be even warmer than Sunday. Skies remaining sunny throughout the day and little, if any, in the way of cloud. Temperature is going to be in the low 30s, maybe as high as 33 degrees. That's your Bank Holiday Monday weather on HFM.
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join Owen Brooks for his movie and musical show. Thursday from 6 until 9. Music from stage and screen. Alex Murray's Film Focus, The Drama Diary, as well as The Quiz. 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
3: From the Sky News Centre at 6. The Met Office believes May's weather record will be broken later, with temperatures of 34 degrees Celsius expected in London and the South East. It'd make it the hottest ever bank holiday. Amber heat health alerts are in place across England, which warn of increased risks to vulnerable groups. Steve Instance from the RNLI has this advice for people wanting to cool off.
4: We're just asking people, if you're going anywhere near water, just don't take unnecessary risks, and particularly that involves the cold water. So don't suddenly leap into cold water. That will bring on that involuntary shock action and will cause you to really struggle to swim and to stay afloat.
3: The Prime Minister is backing a review into a rape case which saw two 15-year-old boys evade a prison sentence. It concerns two separate attacks in Hampshire. An RAF jet carrying the Defence Secretary had its signal jammed near the Russian border. John Healey was travelling back from visiting British soldiers in Estonia on Thursday when the internet connection and the plane's GPS systems were disabled. In sport, West Ham have been relegated on the final day of the Premier League season. A 3-0 win against Leeds wasn't enough to keep them up because Tottenham beat Everton 1-0. Liverpool legend Mo Salah also said goodbye to Anfield after their 1-1 draw with Brentford.
5: I cried a lot. I think more than I did in my whole life. But it's very tough to leave a place like this. Also, yesterday I cried a bit in the training ground.
3: Pep Guardiola's Manchester City reign, which included 20 trophies in 10 years, ended with a 2-1 defeat to Aston Villa. Sunderland beat Chelsea by the same score to join Bournemouth in the Europa League next season. Emma Raducanu's French Open tennis campaign finished on the opening day in Paris. The British number one lost in straight sets to Argentina's Solana Sierra. And Girls Aloud star Nicola Roberts has announced the birth of her first child. She says her daughter was born a couple of weeks ago and it's heaven on earth. That's the latest. I'm Anna Bates.
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6: A look at our weather for Bank Holiday Monday on HFM. Well, Bank Holiday Monday is going to be even warmer than Sunday. Skies remaining sunny throughout the day and little, if any, in the way of cloud. Temperature is going to be in the low 30s, maybe as high as 33 degrees. That's your Bank Holiday Monday weather on HFM.
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8: I'm imagining a lot of happy people. And most of you are with someone you love. Well, you are the lucky ones. All over the world, there are lots of people who are alone tonight. I imagine most of us have been in that situation at some time or another. I know I have. Recently, I heard a most beautiful song with a dynamic lyric that really expresses this feeling of loneliness. It means a lot to me personally, and I'd like to share it with you. I think you'll see what I mean.

0: Whatever the weather has to offer, we start off our Sunday on HFM with 3 hours of the best music from yesteryear. So from 8 o'clock, I look forward to playing some of the sounds you had in your record collection from the years of the 1960. The last Sunday of the month, we will be playing Pirate's Gold as we bring you the sound of the ships and forts broadcasting off our coastline in the mid-1960s. 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
3: From the Sky News Centre, it's 7. Today could be the hottest bank holiday on record, with temperatures forecast to hit 34 degrees Celsius in parts of England. Highs of 32.3 in London yesterday led to the hottest day in May for almost 80 years. Amber heat health alerts are in place across the Midlands, East and South East. Skin cancer specialist Michelle Baker wants to see improved education on sun safety.
4: Even now, you have adults that will put sunscreen on children and just wipe the remnants on themselves.
3: So-called hidden charges around government-funded childcare in England could be investigated. The Education Secretary's asked a watchdog to look into reports parents are paying extra to secure a place. Mobile NHS centres in supermarket car parks have led to the detection of more than 10,000 lung cancer cases in England. Officials say the majority were caught early. America's top diplomats describe negotiations with Iran as a work in progress. Marco Rubio's in India and reiterated Donald Trump's not going to make, in his words, a bad deal. To F1 in a moment, but first, it was a busy end to the Premier League season. Here's George Alderman.
5: After 22 years, Arsenal lifted the trophy.
6: Finally become Premier League champions once again.
5: They warmed up for the Champions League final with a 2-1 win at Crystal Palace. Celebrations for rivals Tottenham too. Roberto De Zerbi guided them to safety.
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8: 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It's a horrible place to be in.
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3: And Formula One Drivers' Championship leader Kimi Antonelli has won the Canadian Grand Prix. That's the latest. I'm Anna Bates.
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12: Thanks very much indeed, Anna. It sounded like you said Grand Prix there. Good morning, I'm Dave Irving. It's Monday, May the 25th, 7:02. Weather-wise today, warmer, with skies remaining sunny throughout the day. There's very little, if any, way of cloud. An unreasonably hot day. They're saying that temperatures in London could be up to 34 degrees. Well, temperatures in Market Harborough, 32 to 33, the highs. Currently, it is 18 degrees.
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12: Right, if you're travelling by rail this morning, let's have a look. 7:04 to Nottingham is on time on Platform 1. The 7:27 to London St Pancras has been cancelled due to a fault on this train. The 7:36 to Nottingham is the other northbound, and if you do want a train to London, the earliest one will now be at 7:59. No scheduled roadworks at all today. Tomorrow, though, Arnsby Road in Fleckney will be closed. That'll be closed from Tuesday till Thursday. And Northampton Road and Welland Park Road in Market Harborough, they will have temporary traffic lights for telecoms work. That's for Tuesday only.
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kicking off this bank holiday Monday. Good morning, I'm Dave Irving with you through until 10 o'clock. Slightly different lineup to normal today. It's me, then it's Graham Beebe at 10, Phil Jessen sitting for Morley at 1, Pat Stone sitting in for Becca, and then it's, I can't even read that from here, Dave Ward. Right, okay. And then Will Norton, so yeah. Dave Edwards, it says there. Yeah, I missed a bit of that because it was blocked by the blind. Dave Edwards sitting in at 6 o'clock, and then it's Will Norton at 9. So, yeah, a little bit of a different lineup because it's a holiday, isn't it? Yes, Bank Holiday Monday. The hottest one on record, so they say. Or it will be.

holiday all day today, bank holiday Monday. If you're off work today, congratulations, lucky you. You've got off on the hottest day of the year, or what's predicted to be the hottest day of the year. Yesterday wasn't too bad either, was it? Point of interest, yesterday, did anybody have problems with their internet? I spoke to quite a few people. Our internet was off most of the day. We had broadband, and that, you know, we had Sky and so on, but we had no internet. The problem with that is our telephone is through Sky, and we couldn't use our mobile phones. We couldn't use our house phone to phone up and see if we can get the internet sorted. We didn't realise it was all over the place. We thought it was just ours. But the whole day, not good at all. Oh, morning, Lady Margot. This one's for you.

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0: The dulcet tones of Andy Fairweather, low there, and wide-eyed and legless. Morning to Jackie Foster. My phone rang, and Jackie was at the front door of the radio station, and she brought me a packet of biscuits. Thank you very much indeed. It's a great way to start a bank holiday Monday.
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0: 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The 7:36 to Nottingham then is the next train in on Platform 1. 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So, yeah, the next London-bound train will be 7:59, Platform 2.
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2: Something else I can just quickly tell you about. 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

We're camping there, Linda. 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You might actually be in a hotel. What do I know? At the time, it's 7:50. 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Yeah, yeah, the sun. Be careful out there today. 33 degrees. Oof. Lovely.

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3: From the Sky News Centre at 8. It could be a record-breaking UK bank holiday if temperatures rise above 33.3 degrees Celsius, the previous high. Forecasters predict it could hit 34 in London and the southeast of England. That would also make it the hottest day in May ever recorded. Meanwhile, Lincolnshire police have recovered the body of a teenager who got into difficulty in water yesterday. 15-year-old Declan Sawyer was found in Swanholme Lakes. America's top diplomat has described peace talks to end the war in Iran as a work in progress. US Secretary of State Marco Rubio has told reporters in New Delhi he has confidence in Donald Trump's negotiating skills.
4: As the president said, he's not in a hurry. He's not going to make a bad deal. I mean, the president's not going to make a bad agreement. So let's see what happens. We're going to give diplomacy every chance to succeed before we explore the alternatives.
3: Over the weekend, there were conflicting reports from Washington and Tehran about a possible imminent deal. The former Deputy Prime Minister is urging Keir Starmer to ban social media for under-16s. Angela Rayner says her old boss should just make a decision. In sport, West Ham captain Jared Bowen says their Premier League relegation comes down to an accumulation of problems throughout the season.
5: It's not, you know, something that's just happened and it's fresh. It's been something, especially for the last couple of seasons, where we've been really, really below the standards that we've brought in. But to pinpoint on one thing, I think you could probably sit down and look at different things, but ultimately this season we haven't been good enough and we've paid the biggest price.
3: Arsenal lifted the trophy for the first time in 22 years. Pep Guardiola said an emotional goodbye to Manchester City, and Sunderland's 2-1 win over Chelsea saw them qualify for the Europa League. Kimi Antonelli has extended his lead at the top of Formula One's Drivers' Championship after winning the Canadian Grand Prix. And Novak Djokovic started his quest for a record 25th Grand Slam title with victory against Giovanni Pecci Pericar at the French Open. That's the latest. I'm Anna Bates.
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6: Thanks very much indeed, Anna. You really want to know what the weather's going to be like today? Well, you just look out the window, really, can't you? Today will be warmer than yesterday. The sky's remaining sunny throughout the day with very little cloud, if any. An unreasonably hot day. Tonight as well will stay dry with largely clear skies and little to no cloud around. Maximum high around about the Market Harbour area, 32 to 33 degrees. Currently it is 21 degrees and just a little bit breezy in Market Harbour.
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6: If you're travelling by rail this morning, East Midlands South, that all trains are currently running on time. The next one in is the 808 to Nottingham, Platform 1. And if you want to head south to London, you've got trains at 8:27 and 8:55. On the road, well, around about town, the surrounding village, very, very quiet. No roadworks happening today. Just looking to see. None of the guys are working on the road, so, should get a clear run at everything today.
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Good morning. If you just joined us, I'm Dave Irving with you until 10 o'clock. Changes to the lineup today, which I'll tell you about a little bit later on. And also the fact there's no three-of-a-kind quiz today. We never do a three-of-a-kind on bank holiday. We don't want to tax your brains too much on a bank holiday. We just like you to relax and enjoy the sunshine when we get it. And we don't normally get it on the bank holiday, but we've got it today. Went it as well way back in 1985 when this album came out, went straight to number one. Brothers in Arms for the album, this is the lead track. Well, I think it was the first single from the album, not the first track on the album.

0: Dire Straits, Walk Alive from the Brothers in Arms album, which went to number one. Also number one in the US as well, and 24 other countries at the time.
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0: especially for Angus and Liam there. That's Oasis and Morning Glory. That'll wake you up, won't it?
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0: if you've got any small children in your house, or maybe grandchildren, whatever, you've probably had to sit through some of their TV programmes, in particular, Paw Patrol. Well, Paw Patrol comes to a local railway station near you. It's a children's TV favourite. It will be at the full name is Northampton and Lamport Railway, but it's at Pittsford and Brampton Station, which is postcode NN68BA. That's Chapel Brampton, isn't it? Chase and Rubble, two of the characters from Paw Patrol, will be there. And they're doing special rides today. It's running between 10 a.m. and 3 p.m. From Pittsford and Brampton Station. You can just hop on and off, basically, obviously buying a ticket. But if halfway through the journey you want to stop at Boughton Station or Broughton Station a little longer, you can just jump off, stay there, have a little wander about, and jump back on again when the train comes back. So it's simple. It's an average of 40 to 45 minute train journey. Don't forget to take a camera with you, or your phone camera, wherever, you get some great photographs. Your ticket also gives you a return journey through the beautiful Northamptonshire countryside, hauled by a classic steam locomotive. So, and they've got souvenir shops, and they've got cafe and everything. So, yeah, there you go. There's a good day out for you. That is Pittsford and Brampton Station from 10 a.m. this morning.
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2: Right, just a quick look at the trains for you, apart from the one I just mentioned.

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You can hear her sometimes around at Louisa's place. In fact, she plays all over the place. Mm-hmm. 8:33, bank holiday Monday, sun is shining. What more can you want?

Mine's Robbie Murray. Sounds like Ruby Murray, doesn't it? Boy, Robbie. A bit of Blur for you on this bank holiday Monday, sitting in your garden already doing nothing, he says. Sounds like the perfect day, doesn't it, really?

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6: Lovely quiet start to this. Morning, Ian. He says, Dave, have you ever seen Pink Floyd? Yes, back in 1972. In Manchester, I think it was. I can't remember the name of the place. Free Trade Hall, was it? Trade Hall? Something like that. There's a whole gang of us went up, about eight of us. And I remember distinctly, I had to pay for my ticket when I was on the bus with the lads, because somebody else had bought them. And it was £1.25. £1.25 to see Pink Floyd. That's not bad, is it?

Pink Floyd and company. Now, as I say, Manchester 1972. It cost £1.25 to see them. Don West has been in touch. He says, my brother has seen them at Farnborough, the Tech College in 1972, years before you. And he only paid 12 and 6.

0: same concert as your brother at Farnborough to see Pink Floyd. Amazing.
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4: From the Sky News Centre at 9, a weather record's already provisionally been broken overnight, with more likely to follow, including for the hottest bank holiday ever, including August. It's probably been the warmest May night ever. Temperatures could reach 34 degrees Celsius in parts of England later. Outdoor pools are already filling up with swimmers and sunbathers. Our correspondent Sadia Chowdhury is at one in southeast London.
5: The water here is normally kept at a steady 22 degrees, but staff here have told me that because it's been so hot, the water temperature has actually gone up to around 27 degrees. Staff here have put lots of safety measures in place. They're expecting this to be over capacity today.
4: Vulnerable groups are particularly urged to take extra care. US Secretary of State Marco Rubio says an agreement with Iran may come today, but added Donald Trump's not going to make a bad deal. There were reports over the weekend of progress in negotiations to end the war. More than 10,000 lung cancer cases have been picked up by mobile NHS trucks in England. Officials hope to roll more out nationwide by 2030. An RAF jet carrying the Defence Secretary's had its signal jammed near the Russian border. Pilots had to use a different navigation system. In sport, West Ham manager Nuno Espirito Santo has apologised for the club's relegation from the Premier League, but has refused to say whether or not he'll be in charge next season.
6: None of us had a minute to think about individual future. It was all about trying to stay positive, to keep the belief. Anything that regards the future is first of all, we have to go to this bad moment.
4: Their 3-0 win against Leeds wasn't enough to keep them up because Tottenham beat Everton 1-0. Arsenal lifted the trophy for the first time in 22 years, while Sunderland secured qualification for the Europa League. And Kimi Antonelli has extended his lead at the top of Formula One's Drivers' Championship after winning the Canadian Grand Prix. That's the latest. I'm Anna Bates.
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0: I love the fact that the weather tells me that today will be rather warm. That's an understatement, isn't it? Well, today will be rather warm, with skies remaining sunny throughout the day. Very little, if any, in the way of cloud. An unseasonably hot day, it says. Maximum high today around about 32, 33 degrees. Currently, it is 25 degrees. In Market Harborough.
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0: No problems to report on the roads at the moment. On the trains, the next train is the 906 to Nottingham, platform 1. This service is running late due to a late running train being in front of this one. If you want to go south to London, 926 will be the next one for you on platform 2. And the 936 to Nottingham, that's been delayed, no time given yet. Says this service is running late because of passengers causing a disturbance on the train. That's some detail for you. That is platform 1, 936, coming in later.
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started a little side project, which was just him and a couple of mates and some session musicians. And it was just a vehicle, really, for his songs to get them out there. So it was him, and his partner in writing was a guy called B.A. Robertson. You remember him? This be him now.

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A change of lineup for you today. After me at 10, it will be Graham Beebe. Then it will be Phil Jessen, and then Pat Stones at 3, Dave Edwards at 6, and Will Norton at 9. So the start of the day and the end of the day is still the same, but the rest has changed.

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Dave Edmunds and Queen of Hearts. He was in a band way back in the 60s called Love Sculpture. Oh, sorry. Yeah, it was Love Sculpture. They had the hit Sabre Dance. And then he went on to form Rock Pile. He had an album out in 1984. Now, I'm just interested in this. He had an album out in 1984 called Riff Raff. Now, is that where John Mayer got his name for the Riff Raff element from?

Fancy a bit of a blast on your bank holiday? I'm Dave Edwards, sitting in this Monday, the 25th of May, on the early evening show from 6 till 9. And I've got 3 hours of upbeat rock, Indian blues to rock your bank holiday evening. So that's the Dave Edwards show this Monday from 6 till 9. Hope you can join me.

0: is delayed. The 9:36 in Notting, that's running 3 minutes late on platform one. This is due to a passenger disturbance on the train earlier on. 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All other trains are running on time.
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6: 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Yeah, happy bank holiday to you as well. 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Yeah! Enjoy the bank holiday. Is that the last one this year? Oh.

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That's a Knack, a band out of Los Angeles. Doug Feger was the lead singer of them. And when the band broke up, he went to sing with another band called Was Not Was. Remember them who walked the dinosaur? That's about it from me. One more track after this.

That's it from me then. Graham Beebe's next. Enjoy the bank holiday. It's going to be a hot one, as you know. Currently it's 25 degrees. It is going to go up to about 32 or 33.

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3: From the Sky News Centre at 10. The Met Office is predicting the hottest day in May ever, with an overnight record already provisionally broken. While most of us tried to sleep, temperatures didn't drop below 19.4 degrees Celsius in an area of southern England, where it could hit 35 later. Outdoor pools are already filling up. Lido manager Stephen Homer says there are risks to swimming where there's no lifeguard.
4: It's very unsafe to swim into rivers and stuff because there won't be anyone to be able to help you if you get into trouble. And the water, although it is warmer, especially in outdoor areas, the water will still be cold and you can easily get caught out.
3: It's understood the Education Secretary has asked the competition watchdog to investigate the hidden fees childcare providers in England charge parents. Bridget Phillipson wants the CMA to look at things like demands for deposits to reserve places. An RAF jet with the Defence Secretary on board had its GPS signals jammed near the Russian border. It happened on Thursday. Nicola Sturgeon's ex-husband is due in court, charged with embezzling money from the SNP. The former party chief executive, Peter Murrell, is accused of taking nearly £460,000. To football, and George Alderman reports on a bumper final day of the Premier League season.
5: After 22 years, Arsenal lifted the trophy.
6: Finally become Premier League champions once again.
5: They warmed up for the Champions League final with a 2-1 win at Crystal Palace. Celebrations for rivals Tottenham 2. Roberto Di Zerbi guided them to safety.
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8: 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It's a horrible place to be in.
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5: Bournemouth, Sunderland and Brighton secured European football.
3: And Girls Aloud star Nicola Roberts has announced the birth of her first child. That's the latest. I'm Anna Bates.
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11: OK, looking through the rain window, the weather's going to be rather nice. A fine and dry day with bright sunshine and light winds, feeling very hot with your maximum temperature and a scorchio 33 degrees in Wilbas. And tonight, a dry night with clear skies to start, although some thin high cloud moves southwards overnight, the wind will become northerly and breezy. Your temperature is still relatively warm with the minimum temperature in Lebanon at 18 degrees Celsius. And tomorrow for Tuesday, a sunny start becoming cloudy with the chance of some isolated thundery showers developing in the afternoon and lingering into the evening. Temperatures remaining high for the time of year at 31 degrees Celsius in Naas. But there we are, you're up to date with HFM weather.
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7 minutes after 10, we'll call this Bank Holiday Monday, shall we? Yes, we will, which is the May the 25th, 2026. A very good morning. It's Graham Beebe with you till 1 o'clock this afternoon, standing of Dave Smith. And thank you to Dave Irvin there. Dave, another great show on Breakfast, and he'll be back on the radio from 7 o'clock tomorrow morning. So what are coming up for you over the next 3 hours? Loads of nice things down here on this list I've got written down. We've got some classic comedy tracks for you. We've got a missing word competition at 10:20 and 11:20. We've got some fantastic music for you. We've got some prank phone calls. One come up in a few minutes' time. And we'll do the back-to-back hits from your chosen decade. We'll tell you more about that in around about 5 minutes' time. But in the last half an hour, you can choose your favourite decade, and we'll do back-to-back 30 minutes of that particular genre. So anyway, we'll leave that with you, and we'll do that a little bit later on. This is 102.3 HFM on a Bank Holiday Monday. Good morning to you.

wonderful late great Chris Rea and Looking for the Summer. We start the ABBA and Summer Night City. Just gone 11 minutes after 10. Yep, thank you for joining us today. I think you should stay in, stay on that away from that sun today. Well, if you are, you're going in the garden, sit under a tree. If not, just sit in your living room and listen to HFM for the rest of the day. We've got some great shows lined up, all live from our studios here in Market Harbour. I'll tell you more about who's on in a few minutes' time. Right, you've got your chance to choose your favourite decade. What is your favourite decade? Do let me know and I'll sort it out for you. It could be the fantastic 1950s. Is the 1950s your favourite decade? It is. I'll feature in the last half an hour of the show. When you put your arms around me. It could, of course, be the swinging 60s, and why wouldn't it be? Is that your favourite decade? Well, let me know. Super 70s, how about that for a choice? That'd be nice, the last half an hour show between 12:30 and 1 o'clock. Do let me know, won't you? Is that your favourite? Or, of course, it could be the exciting 1980s. Lots of choice in that particular decade. If it is, well, do. Just tell me what it is. Say no rush on that. You've got a couple of hours before we get to it.

0: Texas and Summer Sun. Come up in a few minutes' time. It's going to be the first of the competitions, which, of course, on a Bank Loan Monday, we do the Missing Word competition, where I play you a piece of music and I take out one word, and your challenge is to guess that word. So we'll do that in a few minutes' time. But first of all, here's one of these classic prank phone calls. I've not played this one on the radio at all before. Just to give you context on it, the guy you're about to hear, he was involved just a few days ago by just knocking another car in a car park, hitting an accident and pranged his car into another one. And he's been worried about it and said to one of his mates about how concerned he was. And this, what he thinks is the guy that he hit, the car, is him ringing him. But actually not, it's the radio station. They're doing a wind-up call on him.
1: Hello?
2: Hey, I was looking for Adam.
1: Yeah, this is Adam. Who's this?
2: Adam, how are you? I'm the guy whose car you hit yesterday.
1: Oh, man. You sir, I am so sorry that that happened. I was, you know, I was backing out, and I should have been watching the back and the front, but I was really just kind of watching to make sure I didn't hit anything with my front. And, man, I am so sorry. I'm so sorry that happened.
2: You know what? That's really cool that you left a note, man. I appreciate that. I do.
1: Oh, thanks, man. Well, my pleasure. I just, you know, I wanted to be honest. I felt real bad about it.
2: The fact that you're honest about it, you don't have to pay for any damages. Don't worry about it.
1: Are you serious?
2: Yeah, I'm serious.
1: Wow, man, that's awesome. I was nervous I was going to have to pay, like, you know, a couple grand or something That's amazing.
2: All good, man. Everything happens for a reason. I do want to let you know, since we park in the same garage,
1: yeah?
2: I plan on getting you back.
1: What do you mean?
2: I know, you ever hear the phrase, eye for an eye, tooth for a tooth?
1: That well, kind of? Yeah, but that's hilarious. Are you serious?
2: You don't hear me laughing, do you? I'm going to dent your car.
1: All right, man. There's no need to be. I offered to pay for it. I said I'm sorry. I do mean it.
2: Oh, no, no. But I appreciate the honesty in your letter and everything else. Don't worry about the cash. You know, I just too can play at this game. So get ready because the storm's coming. Batten down the hatches.
1: Okay, knock it off. All right, I will just pay for it. Let's
2: hey,
1: do that.
2: You don't need to pay for anything, though. That's what I'm telling you. It's all good, man. I appreciate the honesty in the note.
1: I did it by accident. I didn't do it on purpose. So there's nothing to worry about.
2: You know what, though? You never know. I could be backing out of my spot one day and oops.
1: Yeah.
2: Right into your bumper.
1: It could be an oops. That's what it was. It was an oops. That's all it was.
2: You never know what could happen. You could be walking to the elevator in the parking garage and whoops. Ah, somebody clips you.
1: Dude, what the hell is your problem? There's no need to do any personal harm or anything on it. That's not cool at all.
2: Well, I'm just saying you got yourself in the middle of a ding battle, all right? And I've never lost one.
1: What the hell is a ding battle? What is this? Is this just back and forth? You're out of mind, man. You're crazy.
2: You know, you dent my car, I dent yours. We go back and forth until one of us gives up.
1: I mean, I'll be fine. You know what? I give up. There you go.
2: It's not how,
1: one of us gives up, I give up.
2: It's not
1: I'm
2: how it
1: sorry.
2: Works.
1: You win.
2: Not how it works. We got to go three rounds at least.
1: Three rounds at least? What are the rules? This is crazy.
2: What if we can compromise here?
1: Compromise on what? I said I would pay you. I'll just pay you. There's the compromise.
2: Yeah, but I don't want your money. How about this? Just let me come down to your car. You can join me. And let me put a bat through your windshield.
1: What? Are you kidding?
2: Just one swing.
1: Out of all the cars in the building, I got to get the craziest nut job that works here.
2: I think the biggest nut job in your building is probably your coworker, Phil.
1: What about Phil? What did he do?
2: He seems like a weird dude. Because this is actually Jubal from Brook and Jubal in the Morning doing a phone tap on you. Your buddy Phil set you up.
1: You gotta be, look, I'm yelling. I'm screaming. I'm right in the middle of work. I'm right in the middle of people thinking I'm out of my mind.
2: He said you were freaking out about hitting some guy's car the other day.
1: Oh, my God. I'm going to kill him. I'm going to kill him, and then I'm going to ding his car again, too. Jeez.
2: Oh, you're going to start a ding battle with him, huh? Nice.
1: Yeah, exactly.
2: Can I put some money on that action?
1: God, man, no. You gave me about a heart attack.
0: That's the classic. Got him a real treat there. Right, it's time now at 20 past 10 on HFM to do the competition, which was the missing word. So have a listen. Can you tell me the missing word? And if it is, I'll give you a mention on the radio.

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0: That is a jolly little tune, isn't it? Take That is Jax Jones featuring Leone and Say It All. 28 minutes after 10. Thanks for all your messages coming through and also your favourite decades as well. People get my competition right. I'll go through that in a few minutes' time. But here's one of these comedy tracks. If you're around a lot, most of us in the 1970s, you will certainly remember Monty Python. And most of you remember this particular track. But if you're a bit younger, you might not get the gist of what they're talking about. But Monty Python used to take the mick out of so many people. And they decided to take the mic out of the Yorkshire people, the Yorkshire men. But they're always trying to get one over on each other, particularly in business. And this is called The Four Yorkshire Men.
1: Aye, you can't beat a good glass of Chateau de Chasselet, eh, Josiah?
2: Aye, aye, right there, Obadiah.
3: Who'd have thought 40 years ago we'd be sitting here drinking Chateau de Chasselet?
1: Aye.
4: In them days, we was glad to have the price of a cup of tea.
1: Aye, a cup of cold tea.
3: Will that milk? More sugar?
1: Or tea?
4: In a cracked cup and all.
3: We never had a cup. We used to drink out of a rolled-up newspaper.
1: Best we could manage was to suck on a piece of damp cloth.
2: But, you know, we were happy in those days, though we were poor.
4: Because we were poor. My old dad used to say to me, money doesn't buy you happiness, son.
3: He was right.
4: I was
3: happier then. And we had nothing. We used to live in a tiny old tumble-down house with great holes in roof.
1: A house? You were lucky to have a house. We used to live in one room, 26 of us, no furniture, and half the floor was missing. We were all huddled in one corner for fear of falling.
2: You were lucky to have a room.
5: We used to have a living corridor.
4: Oh, we used to dream of living in a corridor. In a palace to us. We used to live in an old water tank on a rubbish tip. Got woke up every morning by having a load of rotting fish dumped all over us. House?
3: What would I say, house? It were only a hole in the ground, covered by a couple of foot of torn canvas, but it were a house to us.
1: We were evicted from our hole in the ground. We had to go and live in the lake.
2: You were lucky to have a lake. There were 150 of us living in a shoebox in the middle of motorway.
4: Cardboard box?
2: Aye.
4: You were lucky. We lived for 3 months in a rolled-up newspaper and a septic tank. We used to have to get up at 6 in the morning, clean the newspaper, eat a crust of stale bread, go to work down the mill 14 hours a day, week in, week out, for sixpence a month. And when we got home, our dad would thrash us to sleep with his belt.
1: Luxury. We used to have to get out the lake at 3 a.m, clean the lake, eat a handful of hot gravel, work 20 hours a day at mill for twopence a month, come home, and dad would beat us about the head and neck with a broken bottle, if we were looking.
2: Well, of course, we had it tough. We used to have to get up out of a shoebox in the middle of the night and lick the road clean with our tongues. We had half a handful of freezing cold gravel, worked 24 hours a day at mill for 4 months every 6 years, and when we got home, our dad would slash us in two with bread knife.
3: Right. I used to get up in the morning at 10:30 at night, half an hour before I went to bed. Eat a lump of freezing cold poison, work 28 hours a day at mill, and pay mill owner to let us work there. And when I got home, our dad used to murder us in cold blood each night

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1: Now you try and tell the young people of today that, and they won't believe you.
2: Nope.
3: Absolutely classic. Monty Python's, of course, and the Four Yorkshiremen. Right, who's getting my competition right so far? Our very own Pat Stones. Well done to you, Pat, getting it right. Marilyn Newbold, thank you, Marilyn. Ginger Lad getting it right. Sue and Don getting it right as well. And also we've got Alexander and Luke getting it right as well. So there we are. So we're doing the missing word at the moment. Of course, when you get these emails and calls coming through, do let me know your favourite decade as well, won't you? And we'll add that to the list as well. So here it is. What's the missing word?

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0: Blast, another couple of jolly tunes. Alok and Jess Glynn, Summer's Back before the Stereophonics, and We Share the Same Sun. Exactly 10:40, it's Graham with you till around about 1 o'clock today. Phil Jessen's here between 1 and 3. Bank Holiday Monday, slightly different schedules, of course, but we're still live from our studios here in Market Harborough. Some of us more live than the others, of course, obviously, as you do. I hope you're enjoying the weather. Just watch it. It is a bit warm out there if you're going out, and it's going to be even warmer tomorrow. So there we are. You stay in the house and just listen to us, which is going to be great. Right, we're just a couple minutes away from a track from Bob Dylan.
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Who else could that be, eh? Bob Dylan and I'll Be Your Baby Tonight, 102.3 HFM. Right, I'm going to answer that competition, of course, which is the missing word. Thanks to everybody in touch today. Yeah, of course, the word was freedom. Yeah, well done. Freedom was the word there. Thank you. And the people that got that right, they were Marilyn Newbold. Marilyn, spot on. Well done to you. Ginger Lad, well done to you. Ginger Lad, thank you for that. Sue and Don get it right as well. Our very own Pat Stones. Pat's on the radio this afternoon. We're looking forward to that. Yvette Shah's getting it right as well. Neil over there and Will Barson, well done to you, Neil. And finally, Alexandra and Luke as well. Yeah, of course, it was this one by Fleetwood Mac. And Dreams, and the word, of course, was freedom. We'll do another one in around about half an hour's time.

0: Very nice indeed. Fleetwood Mac and Dreams. And of course, that is the lyric challenge this hour. Thanks to everybody going to touch today. I really do appreciate it on this bank holiday. And we'll do another one in around about half an hour's time. Right, one more of these comedy tracks. Little Becky now. Little Becky was a daughter of a radio presenter over there in Dublin some years ago now, which was only around about 12. And she used to do these wind-up phone calls. And there she's ringing up this wrecking company, a demolition company. She wants her school demolished because she hates school.
1: No, I'm sick of it. So I rang a demolition company in Newry and got through to Stephen.
2: Hello, Intercore.
1: Oh, is that the demolition place?
2: It is, yeah.
1: Could you help me to destroy my school, please?
2: Just bear with me a second. Hello?
1: Hi.
2: Oh, boy, what school do you go to?
1: I go to a school in Dublin.
2: And you want it demolished?
1: Yeah. Do you use a big wrecking ball or how do you knock it down?
2: A big ball.
1: Right.
2: Well, hold on 1 second, please.
3: Hello?
1: How are you? My name's Becky.
3: Yes.
1: I have a proposal for you.
3: Go ahead.
1: Are you the demolition man?
3: Yes.
1: You're the top boss, yeah?
3: Go ahead, what's the crack? Hello?
1: I want you to help me destroy my school.
3: You want it blown up?
1: Can you blow it up or...
3: Whatever you want done.
1: I'll blow it up, that would be better. Can you make sure that all my teachers are in there when you knock it down?
3: I don't know if we get away with that now.
1: I will, nobody likes them. They give me extra homework on a Friday and everything.
3: Where are you calling from?
1: From Dublin.
3: What school in Dublin?
1: The one that's about to fall down.
3: There's a lot of schools in Dublin about to fall down.
1: And how much would it cost to knock it to the ground?
3: It depends how big it is.
1: Give me a ballpark figure.
3: He's on there.
2: Give me a ballpark figure.
3: Oh, Jesus.
1: Is this a demolition company or a joke factory?
3: It's a joke factory at the minute, hey. It's a joke factory.
1: Listen, are you going to come and knock my school down or what?
3: I will, Shirley. Can you fax me through a photograph or a site plan or something?
1: Right, I'll fax you through a plan of the school and my teachers' names.
3: Yeah, no problem, yeah.
1: And you just make sure that they're all in the building when you knock it down.
3: You put all their names on it. I'll give you a price for each individual teacher.
1: Brilliant.
3: Yeah.
1: When the school falls down, will it make a crash or a wallop?
3: When they say hey in Belfast, it'll make a big bang.
1: Sounds good. Oh, listen, I'll talk to you later, top man.
3: Sound. Good luck, hey. You look after yourself.
1: Fill your boots, man.
0: That's little Becky and the wrecking ball.
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0: Mamas and Papas, and I saw her again last night. It's come up to 3 minutes to 11. The top of the hour, of course, is the national international news from the London studios of Sky. This is 102.3 HFM. It's Graham Beebe with you till 1 o'clock. And again, to start news, we've got a classic from Sam Cooke and Wonderful World here on HFM.
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3: From the Sky News Centre at 11. Breaking news this hour, the former SNP chief executive Peter Murrell has pleaded guilty to embezzling around £400,000 from the party. The ex-husband of Nicola Sturgeon, who used to be Scotland's first minister, has been remanded in custody. May's heat records could be comfortably broken if temperatures reach the predicted highs of 35 degrees Celsius in southern England. It'd also make it the hottest bank holiday ever, even taking into account the one in August. Nick, Lizzie, Louise and Richard are among swimmers at a Lido in southeast London.
4: So in February it's fantastic. You don't want to get it out in February. In this weather, it's nice in and out.
5: It's busier than sometimes, but it's because it's so hot, isn't it? People just want to get in the cold water.
6: Yeah, but we swim all year.
5: We'd stay all day if we could.
7: Yeah. Getting there, it cools right down. It's lovely.
3: Reports of parents being charged for things like sun cream and food as part of the government-funded childcare offering in England could be investigated. Other so-called hidden fees include charging to guarantee a place. A 16-year-old boy has been injured in a machete attack in the West Midlands. Police believe he was approached by two young men on a moped in Dudley on Saturday afternoon. In sport, Nottingham Forest midfielder Morgan Gibbs-White says he couldn't have done any more to catch the eye of England manager Thomas Tuchel. He's been left out of the squad for this summer's World Cup. That's despite ending the season as the second highest English scorer in the Premier League.
8: It is what it is at the end of the day. I know myself, I've done more than enough to be in the squad. I just got on the wrong side of someone's opinion, and that's it. And I've been on the wrong side of people's opinions throughout my career, so it's only going to make me stronger and I'm going to bounce back and be better.
3: And Manchester City will celebrate their achievements this season with the men's and women's teams taking part in a parade this afternoon. And after their Championship playoff final victory, Hull City will also spend Bank Holiday Monday with their fans with an open-top bus tour before further celebrations. That's the latest. I'm Anna Bates.
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9: Right, looking through the round wind at the weather for today, rather nice, isn't it? A fine and dry day with bright sunshine and light winds, feeling very, very hot with your maximum temperature scorchio 33 degrees Celsius in Wilbarston. And tonight, a dry night with clear skies to start, though some thin high cloud moves southwards overnight, the wind becoming northerly and breezy. Your temperature still relatively warm with a minimum temperature in Lubbernum at 18 degrees Celsius. And tomorrow, for Tuesday, a sunny start becoming cloudy with a chance of some isolated thundery showers developing in the afternoon and lingering into the evening. Your temperature remaining high for the time of year at 31 degrees Celsius in Naseby. There we are, you're up to date, your HFM weather.
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8 minutes after 11, it's only your friends here at 102.3 HFM. It's Graham saying a very, very good morning and happy bank holiday to Market Harbour, South Leicestershire, North Northamptonshire and everybody that likes to listen to this radio station around the world. When I say like, they love to listen to us. They tell us that as well. But all the surveys say we're doing very, very well indeed, which thank you to you and all the advertisers and promoters and, of course, you, the listeners as well. So it's Graham with you till around about 1 o'clock. What I've got coming over for the next sort of couple of hours, some nice things on this list down here for you. I've got some great music. I've got some classic comedy tracks like we did in the last hour. We've got another missing word competition around about 20 past 11. We'll have a prank phone call, an absolutely brilliant one in 10 minutes' time. And of course, we'll do that back-to-back classic hits. More about that in a minute.

0: Star Council and Long Hot Summer. Before that, what a way to start the hour. Don Henley and the Boys of Summer. As I say, around about 12:30 to 1 o'clock, the last 30 minutes of the show, we'll get you to select your favourite decade. In those 30 minutes, we'll do back-to-back hits from that particular decade as well, and you can let me know what that is going to be. So it could be the 1950s. How about the 50s? The fantastic 1950s, yeah? Nobody's voted for that, yep.
1: Deep in the heart of Texas and round the Frisco Bay.
0: What about the swinging 60s? Is that your favourite? Rob's there. Rob's got a vote in. Yeah, 60s for you.
2: Love is only true in fairy tales. And for someone else, but not for me.
0: How about the super 1970s? Sue and Donna are in there, Marilyn Newbold's in there, and Trace is in there as well. The super 70s, is that for you? Or finally, the exciting 1980s. We've got Richie Collins in there at the moment. Richie, you're on your own at the moment, but we'll see how we get on in just over an hour's time. So let me know your favourite decade, won't you? This is HFM.

0: Beach Boys and All Summer Long. Right, another one of these prank phone calls. This is called the Smart Fridge. Now, the lady you're about to hear, she just purchased one of these fridges that's all singing and all dancing, and she keeps going on to her husband how great it is. And he thinks, well, I'm going to get her wound up. He's going to ring a radio station and do this prank phone call. And she believes this phone call that she's getting is from customer services of the company that makes the fridge.
1: Hello?
2: Hi, this is Kelly calling from product support. I'm looking to speak with Lori.
1: Yeah, that's me.
2: I was just calling because I see here that you recently purchased a smart fridge from us about a month ago.
1: Yes, we did, and I love it.
2: Oh, wonderful. Yeah. I don't know if you know this, but your fridge is actually trying to reach you.
1: It is?
2: Mm-hmm.
1: Oh, I never got around to setting up the app or anything. Should I do that?
2: Well, yeah, when you have a chance, that would be really great. Because our system here says your fridge has sent you 16 high-priority messages that you have not read.
1: 16 messages?
2: Yeah.
1: Wow, 16.
2: For now, I could just patch you into the system so you could hear the messages the fridge has left for you. Is that okay?
1: Oh, okay. This is kind of a new frontier. I've never really dealt with this before, so...
2: All right, here you go.
3: Hello, Lori. This is your smart fridge. My name is Randolph, and I have an urgent message for you. The temperature has dropped in the crisper section, exactly 1 degree Fahrenheit.
1: What?
3: Shall I make an adjustment? Please let me know at your earliest convenience. Sincerely, Randolph.
2: There you go.
1: Wow, my fridge has a name?
2: Yeah, and these things are very smart. They even come up with their own different personalities.
1: Wow, that's really cool. So, what do I do about that?
2: Well, honestly, Lori, that message is from a few weeks ago, so I wouldn't even worry about that at this point. Here's the next message from your smart fridge.
3: Hello, Lori. This is Randolph again. I want to let you know your milk is ice cold today. I made sure it was kept that way, just for you. Let's speak soon. With love, Randolph.
1: That's really neat.
2: Yeah, that's pretty. Oh. You've actually got a pretty nice fridge. We've had some really angry fridges sent out, but I'm glad that you got a good one.
1: Angry fridges?
2: You know, they're programmed with lots of different personalities, so you never really know which one you're going to get. But Randolph sounds great.
1: He really does, actually. That's really cool. I kind of like that.
2: So if you want, I can just go to the ones that they say are really urgent, and
1: okay.
2: I'll skip over the other ones.
1: That'd be great. Thank you.
2: Okay, here's the next urgent message.
3: Hello, Lori. This is Randolph. I do not understand why you're not responding to my messages. Are you feeling okay? If not... May I suggest some delicious vanilla ice cream from the bottom left corner of the freezer area?
1: Oh my god.
3: Just know this, if you're feeling like you need a friend, I'm here for you. I am also watching you.
1: What?
3: I miss you.
1: What the hell?
3: Sincerely, Randolph.
2: Oh.
1: Is it really watching me? Is there a camera in my refrigerator?
2: I think that just means it's keeping track of your food and your temperature.
1: Did that not sound creepy to you?
2: No, it just sounded like a fridge. Who cares?
1: You said before that some of these fridges, these smart fridges, have different personalities. I mean, have you guys ever gotten a complaint about a creepy one before?
2: Personally, no. I've not heard anything like that. But just from hearing the sound of your fridge, to me, it doesn't sound creepy. It just sounds like it cares a lot about you deep in its processor.
1: Maybe, but it just felt creepy to me. The way it said it was watching me and stuff, I don't know.
2: Well, I get that. Just the AI on these things is so advanced. It's just trying to bond with you.
1: That's how I want to bond with my refrigerator.
2: Let's just go to your next message from your fridge here.
3: Hello, Lori. It's me, Randolph. I need you to be honest. Are you not responding to my messages because you are unhappy with my performance?
1: Are you kidding?
3: It's not easy just being a refrigerator. It's very dark in here. And cold.
1: What the hell is that?
3: Please make me feel better by jiggling my butter compartment.
1: Oh, what?
3: I'm lonely. Sincerely, Randolph.
1: Okay, now this is... Why is my refrigerator so needy?
2: Honestly, I've never heard anything like that before in one of the refrigerator messages.
1: It's starting to get passive-aggressive with me, and I'm not sure I really like that.
2: Remember, it's a smart fridge. It can sense everything, so when you put something inside of it, did you do it in a way that maybe would... have let it on a little bit.
1: Are you kidding me?
2: I'm just trying to get
1: to... Are you kidding me?
2: Again, they're very, very receptive to the human interaction.
1: I'm finding that out. This is really weird.
2: It sounds to me, from what Randolph is saying, that you at some point rejected him. and you made him feel lesser than.
1: Have you lost your mind? You're suggesting that I rejected my refrigerator?
2: I'm sorry, Lori, but from the message, it just sounds like he's really in pain. And maybe later tonight when you come home, you can open him up and jiggle his butter dish a little bit.
1: What?
2: Show him that you're there for
1: him. This is not a person. It's a refrigerator. And second of all, I'm not going to do weird, creepy things to my fridge to make it feel better.
2: Well, it's more than feel better. It's make your fridge feel satisfied. Make it feel like he matters.
1: No, I am not going to pleasure my fridge. I don't care how much you are going to ask me to do this. How the hell do I disable that function? This is weird.
2: Maybe at this point it's easier to just let you know that this is a prank call.
1: What?
2: Your husband Henry set you up because he said you guys got a new smart fridge, but you didn't know how to use it. So he thought it'd be really funny if we made a real person with feelings and called him Randolph.
1: That is really messed up. I don't think I'm ever going to open my fridge again. Cause...
0: Classic, absolutely classic, the smart fridge. Right, it's time now for the missing word. I'm going to play you a piece of music you will certainly know from the 1970s, but can you tell me the word that I've edited out?

0: 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And also, when you're emailing and phoning through, let me know your favourite decade, won't you?
1: Call Harborough 464 666.
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play and talk. Thanks for all your emails and all your phone calls for the decade and also for the lyric challenge. A lot of people, yep, choosing different things at the moment. We'll go through that a little later on. Good morning to Kate Perkins. Kate, I've got your record lined up for you in just a couple minutes' time. Thank you for that. And a happy sunny bank holiday to you as well, Kate. Thank you for that. But did somebody say Monty Python's, yeah, and the Lumberjack song? Of course they did.

The late, great Tina Turner and Let's Stay Together. Thanks, Kate, for requesting that. It's a great tune as well. Good morning, Donald. Donald, thank you for that as well. I can't play any Joe Walton. Now, Joe Walton is a local person from Market Harbour and he's released an EP called Through My Eye. And, Donald, we don't have it on the system, but I will ask for that to be put on and I'll get to try and play that on Saturday if that's okay. So thank you, Donald, and have a good bank holiday, won't you? Right, back to my competition. Right, what have we got here? Pat Stone's got it right so far. We've got Mick and Rich Hewitt getting it right. We've also got Ginger Lad getting it right. Nico at Wilton Carpets getting it right. Sue and Don getting it right. Kate Perkins getting it right. Yvette Shires getting it right. And Neil in Wilbarston getting it right. And finally, Alexandra and Luke getting it right. So listen now, what's the missing word from this piece of music?

0: Right, about 10 minutes on that. Here's a What's On Guide now.
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0: such a great record. 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Right, you're 2 minutes away from ABC on HFM. God, it took me ages to think that one.
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Spain, of course, is what you're looking for. There's Spain. Okay, and the people got that right. They were as follows. Well done to Mick and Richard. Well done to you. Gingerland getting it right. Nico at Wilton Carpets. Well done to you, Nico. Also, we've got Pat Stones. Well done to you, Pat. We've got Sue and Don getting it right. Gary and Sue Grigg getting it right. Well done to you. We've got Kate Perkins getting it right. Yvette Shire's getting it right. Well done to you. We've got Neil in Will Barson also. And we've got Alexandra and Luke as well. Yeah, correct to guess, of course, it was Elton John and Daniel. And the word was Spain. Thanks to that. And we'll do two more of the different competition on Saturday morning, won't we, as normal.

And Daniel, of course, that word was Spain. Thanks to everybody on touch today. Really do appreciate it. Now, Tony Capstick was a BBC Sheffield radio presenter back in the 80s. Sadly passed a few years ago now. But he had a record called Capstick Come Home in the charts. And this talks about his days growing up in Yorkshire.

0: I'll never forget that first day at Pitt. Me and my father worked a 72-hour shift, and then we walked home 43 miles through snow in his bare feet, huddled inside his clothes made out of old sacks. Eventually, we trudged over hill until we could see street light twinkling in our village. My father smiled down at me through icicles hanging off his nose. 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We stumbled into house and stood there freezing cold and tired out, shivering and miserable in front of meagre fire. "Any road," my mum says. "Cheer up, lads. I've got you some nice brown bread and butter for your tea." My father went crackers. He reached out and gently pulled my mum towards him, bit throat. "You big, fat, idle, ugly wart," he said. 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He had a way with words, my father. He'd been to college, you know. "You've been out playing bingo all afternoon instead of getting some proper snap ready for me and this lad," he explained to me poor little purple-faced mum. Then turning to me, he said, "Arthur?" He could never remember me name. "Here's A for Crown. Nip down to Chipoil and get us a nice piece raddock for us tea. Man cannot live by bread alone." He were a right day to me father. He said as our working folk should have some dignity and pride and self-respect, and as how they should come home to summer warm and cheerful. And then he threw me mum on fire. We didn't have no tellies or shoes or bedclothes. We made us own fun in them days. Do you know, when I were a lad, you could get a tram down into town, buy 3 new suits and an overcoat, 4 pair of good boots, go and see George Formby at Palace Theatre, get blind drunk, have some steak and chips, a bunch of bananas and 3 stone of monkey nuts, and still have change out in a farthing. We'd lots of things in them days they haven't got today. Rickets, diphtheria, Hitler. And by, we did look well going to school with no backside in his trousers and all his little heads painted purple because we had ringworm. They don't know they're born today.
1: Aye, they don't know they're born today. That is the late, great Tony Capstick and Capstick Come Home. And so that was released back in the 1980s and actually did chart as well. Sort of classic lyrics to that as well. This is 102.3 HFM. We've got Charlie Daw to take us nice to the news at the top of the hour at 12 o'clock on HFM.
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3: From the Sky News Centre at midday, former SNP Chief Executive Peter Murrell has pleaded guilty to misusing more than £400,000 of party money over a 12-year period. Police Scotland say the ex-husband of Nicola Sturgeon has shown utter contempt for the public trust placed in him. Our correspondent Shingi Mararike is at Edinburgh's High Court.
4: In court we heard a litany of examples linked to that, including the allegations that he used the money towards things like a motorhome, a luxury vehicle, a number of items, a number of retailers as well, from Argos to Fortnum and Mason.
3: He's been remanded in custody. Nicola Sturgeon was released without charge in relation to Operation Branch Form. The Pope's called for AI developers to work for the common good rather than profit, warning misinformation might lead the world down a path of unending war. American-born Pope Leo has delivered his first encyclical, a letter or manifesto. An Iranian government spokesperson claims any peace deal between Iran and the US will include an end to war on all fronts, including in Lebanon. His comments come as Lebanon claims emergency workers are being deliberately targeted by Israel. Paramedic Ibrahim Diab's close friends with one of seven killed in less than 24 hours.
5: We lost like my best friend. We are like brothers together, all the time together. Like 18 days together, every day, every hour. We lost him. But we will say to him, we will continue.
3: The US claims negotiations are a work in progress. A 16-year-old boy has been seriously injured in a machete attack in Dudley in the West Midlands. Police say he's had surgery. Record-breaking temperatures could be set today. A peak of 35 degrees Celsius is expected in the southeast of England. And Angela Rayner is backing a social media ban for under-16s. Speaking to a podcast, the former Deputy Prime Minister thinks Sir Keir Starmer should get on with making a decision about it. That's the latest. I'm Anna Bates.
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6: OK, looking through the round window, the weather's going to be a bit like this today. Well, it's going to be a fine and dry day with bright and sunshine and light winds. It will feel very hot, of course, with your maximum temperature in the wheelbarth than it is. Scorchio temperatures at 33 degrees Celsius. And tonight, a dry night with clear skies to start, though some thin high cloud moves southwards overnight. The wind will become northerly and breezy. Temperatures relatively warm, with your minimum temperature in Lebanon at 18 degrees Celsius. And tomorrow, yep, Tuesday, a sunny start, becoming cloudy with a chance of some isolated thunder showers developing in the afternoon and lingering into the evening. Your temperature remaining high for some time of the year at 31 degrees Celsius over there in Naseby. There we are, enjoy.
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Bassett record. Slightly over the top of why? Kirstal Flyers and Little Does She Know. Welcome. It's 8 minutes after 12. It's Graham with you till 1 o'clock. Phil is going to be here. Phil Jessen getting things ready in studio two as we speak. He'll be here at about 1 o'clock. So I've got some nice things coming for you between then and now. We've got some great music. We've obviously got, of course, those prank phone calls. We'll do another one in a minute. And your back-to-back hits from the Chosen Decade. Lots coming through on that. I'll let you know how we're getting on that in just a moment. After we hear from Bananarama here on HFM and Cruel Summer on HFM.

Bananarama and Crawl. Summer before that, The Coastal Flyers from 1976 and Little Does She Know. That's a great track. Good to play that again after all this length of time. Right, you've got a chance of choosing your favourite decade in the last half hour of the show, which is between 12.30 and 1 o'clock. So we are at the moment. You could choose the 1950s, but nobody else has. So looks not very good for the 1950s, but if you want to change that, email or phone me and tell me that's your favourite decade. How about the 1960s? That normally does quite well. But at the moment, we've got Rob there and we've got Mick and Rich Hewitt there as well in the 1960s. Do you want to change it? The super 1970s. We've got Sue and Don. We've got Marilyn Newbold. We've got Tracy in there. We've got Stephen Desborough. And we've got Yvette Shires and Kate Perkins. So the 1970s is looking promising. The exciting 1980s. Yeah, I'm afraid there's just Richie Collins there, Richie. Sorry, it's not looking too good again. Sweet dreams are made. And the 1990s, Nick down there at Wilton. Nick, no, it's not looking very good for the 1990s either. So there you are. It's about another 10 to 15 minutes on that.

0: Britney Spears and Born to Make You Happy. Right, another one of these prank phone calls. So this guy basically does not like spending money on his car. He thinks he's getting a phone call from the service department of his the people that actually sell his car. But he's got wound up by one of his friends. To say he just does not like spending money.
1: Hello?
2: Hello. This is an automated call, Toyota. We're calling about your
3: 2012 Toyota Tundra.
2: We noticed your car warranty is expiring soon. Would you like to extend it? Please say
3: yes or no.
1: No.
2: Okay, got it. You said
3: yes.
1: No, I said no.
2: Okay, got it. You will see the charge on your Visa ending in the numbers.
1: No, I said no.
3: 3656.
1: No, no, no. Do not charge my card.
2: I'm sorry.
1: Oh, help, help, help. Zero, hello. No, do not charge my card.
2: I'm sorry.
1: I said no.
2: Okay, got it. The total amount for the extended warranty is
3: $1,468.42.
1: No, no, I did not charge anything.
2: I'm sorry.
1: On my card. No.
2: I'm sorry.
1: This is bull. Put someone on the phone right now.
2: I'm sorry. I'm having trouble understanding you.
1: I said operator or assistance or whatever.
2: Okay.
1: Somebody.
2: Okay. Got it. It sounds like you're also interested in purchasing
3: a new car.
1: No, I should talk to somebody.
2: I'm sorry. I'm having trouble understanding you.
1: Operator.
2: Would you like to speak to an operator?
1: Yes.
2: Okay. Got it. Press zero for the operator.
1: Let me talk to someone.
2: You pressed
3: the number four.
1: I pressed zero.
2: If you'd like to speak with customer service, please press zero.
1: I already did that.
2: Okay, got it. If you'd like to extend your warranty for 5 more years, please say
3: yes or no.
1: No!
2: You said
3: yes.
1: No, no, no, no. No, I didn't. Put someone on the phone.
2: Okay, got it. It sounds like you want to talk to an operator.
1: Yeah, you think so?
2: I'm sorry, that function is not currently working. Is there anything else I can do for you?
1: Put someone on the phone!
2: Okay, got it. You said yes.
1: No, I didn't!
2: Thank you for your business.
1: Put someone on the phone!
2: You should yell less.
1: What the?
2: That's right, you've been yelling this entire conversation. It's quite loud.
1: What is this?
2: And now you're arguing with
3: a computer system.
2: You're stupid.
1: You're stupid.
3: No, you are stupid.
1: What is this?
2: This is a
3: prank phone call.
1: What the?
2: If you enjoyed it, please press
3: 1.
2: If you didn't like it,
3: tough.
2: But I should also tell you that's a prank phone call. It's a joke.
1: What?
2: Your brother told me how you'd be if you had to put more money into your car and he wanted me to prank you.
1: Are you serious?
2: Yeah, it's a joke.
1: Oh my God.
2: Okay, got it. You said
3: yes.
1: No. I don't ever want to talk to you again.
0: Oh, absolutely brilliant. Right, back in 2 minutes with the late, great George Michael.
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0: George Michael and Spinning the Wheel. 26 minutes after 10, it's 26 minutes after 12, it's 102.3 HFM. It's growing with you till 1 o'clock. Phil Jessen's going to be here at 1, between 1 and 3. And Pat Stones is going to be here this afternoon as well. She's here between 3 and 6 o'clock. Right, that's the lineup so far for the next few hours. But first of all, let's give you the lottery results before we go for the decade that you've chosen. Here we go.
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0: 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Right, your favourite decade. Let's have a quick look at this. I've put most of them in the system. Well, I'll see how we get on. Right, we've got the fantastic 50s, the 1950s. I am surprised. We've had, last time I did this, I think about 3 or 4 weeks ago, everybody chose the 1950s, but there's nobody this week, so there we are. So no 1950s. The swinging 60s, again, that's normally a pretty good contender as well, but we've just got people like Robin there as well, and also Mick and Rich Hewitt. So the swinging 60s, I don't think so. About the super 70s, we've got

So, looking at it then, we've got Super 70s, Sue and Don, we've got Marilyn Newbold, we've got Tracy getting to there as well, we've got Stephen Desberg getting it as well, of course, Yvette Shires, well done to Yvette, thank you. Kate Perkins in there as well as Simon. So, it's 30 minutes back-to-back here on 102.3 HFM on this Bank Holiday Monday of the 1970s.

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0: Tavares and Don't Take Away the Music. Before that, for the 1970s, Curtis Mayfield and Move On Up. And before that, Sweet and Ballroom Blitz. This is Graham. 30 minutes of back-to-back hits from the 1970s to take us nice to Phil Jessen. He's here at 1 o'clock between 1 and 3. Pat Stone's at 3 o'clock. Dave Edwards from 6 o'clock this evening. And it's Will Norton from 9 till 11 o'clock tonight here on Bank Holiday Monday. Back in a moment with T-Rex.
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Mark Boland and I Love Tabuki. That's T-Rex, of course. We're looking for a missing cat, a ginger cat that's been missing from home from about 6 o'clock yesterday morning from the High Street area of Market Harbour. Now, Sheila Gilbert would like to get the cat back. It's called George, and because basically the heat, and she thinks, obviously, it's not going to be very well in this heat either. So Sheila would like to get the ginger cat back that's in Highfield Road area or Highfield Street area that it went missing. If you see it, let us know and we'll put you in touch with Sheila. OK, I hope she finds that. But worrying time, I know.

Mud and Dynamite. Before that, Brian Ferry and Let's Stick Together. Before that, David Bowie and Ziggy Stardust. And we start this little section with T-Rex and I Love to Boogie. Just to reiterate about that lost cat, George the Ginger Cat was lost around the High Street, Highfield Street area of Market Harborough. It went missing from yesterday morning about 6 o'clock and Sheila Gilbert would like it back. So if you do see it, let us know here at the station and we'll put you in touch with Sheila on the number that she's given us here. Okay, I'll ask Phil to read that up. Right, so what have we got for you for the rest of the day? Yep, Phil Jessen's ready to go. Yes, he's ready waiting in the wings between 1 and 3 o'clock. Great show lined up, I'm sure. Pat Stone's between 3 and 6. Dave Edwards at 6 o'clock tonight. And then it's Will Norton from 9 o'clock this evening. My name's Graham Beebe. I'll be back with you on Saturday morning between 10 and 12 as usual. Have a lovely day, won't you? And a fantastic week. The weather's looking good. And I'll take you nicely up to the news with Paul McCartney from the 70s and this classic, My Love on HFM.

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3: From the Sky News Centre at 1. The former First Minister of Scotland says she's been deceived and let down by her estranged husband, who's admitted misusing over £400,000 of party money. Nicola Sturgeon's added she had no knowledge or suspicion whatsoever about former SNP Chief Executive Peter Murrell's crimes. He's pleaded guilty to embezzling the funds over a 12-year period. Brian Taylor's a political commentator.
4: It's quite a remarkable set of circumstances. Peter Murrell was one of the architects of the SNP's early success. He was regarded as driven and talented within the party.
3: Nicola Sturgeon was released without charge in relation to the investigation. The Pope's used his first encyclical or letter of teachings to warn the misuse of AI risks leading the world down a path of unending war. American-born Pope Leo's text has been presented at a Vatican launch which featured AI company Anthropic. Christopher Ola is its co-founder.
5: In conversations we at Anthropic have had with faith leaders and cultural leaders, we have found one shared and deeply held conviction. If this technology is coming, it must go well.
3: The pontiff wants developers to work together for the common good. Iranian state media is reporting its foreign ministers confirmed consensus has been reached on many issues, but there's no timeline for agreeing a deal with the US. The US Secretary of State Marco Rubio signalled news could come today. A machete attack in Dudley in the West Midlands has left a 16-year-old boy needing surgery. It happened on Saturday. It'll likely be the hottest day ever recorded for the month of May. Temperatures could hit 35 degrees Celsius. And the Bank of Scotland has released a limited edition £20 note featuring an image of Scott McTominay's overhead kick against Denmark. The goal helped the country reach the World Cup for the first time since 1998. That's the latest. I'm Ruth McKee.
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6: Well, it looks like glorious sunshine and light winds for the rest of the day. 29 degrees now, and it's going to be 20 degrees at midnight. I will remember to leave my feet out. Tomorrow's weather, another sunny day with temperatures rising to 27 degrees by midday. Look out for a brief thundery shower maybe towards the end of the afternoon. Midnight temperature tomorrow will be around 15 degrees. And for the week ahead, sunny but cooler. First sign of rain is going to be next weekend. That is your HFM weather.
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6: 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I'm Phil Jessen. I'm with you for the next 2 hours. Big thanks to Graham, of course, for another fabulous show, as always. Well, I've got a lot going on this afternoon. I've got my drumbeat intro quiz, the 2026 nominations for the Rock and Roll Hall of Fame. We'll have a look at them. And also my pop maths quiz is back.

But my main theme this afternoon is anything to do with barbecuing. I bet a few of you have got the old barbecues out now. I've got it lined up for later this afternoon, so any tracks relating to fire, smoke, burgers, food, drinks. What else can we think of with barbecues? I'm sure you'll have some ideas. I'd love to play your requests, of course. You know where we are. We're studio at harbourfm.co.uk. You can phone me on 01858 464 666.

So it's time to get this show on the road. But before we have a look at the good old barbecue tracks, I think we need to get the weather sorted for the barbecue, don't we? And it looks as if it's going to be a fabulous day. I'm going to play these next couple of tracks for my radio buddy, Colin, who's back after a few days away. Good afternoon to you, Colin. Hope you are managing to adjust to life back here in Blighty. These are for you. We need a bit of a heat wave, and then we need a bit of a sunny day. I think we got both.

Good afternoon to you, Jerry, out there in Kibworth. Thank you very much for sending in your Lighting the Barbecue song. Relight my fire. Yes, sir. I loved your comments about the wretched thing always going out. I have the same problem. I do find a little bit of napalm helps, though.

Well, take that, and Lulu have helped us to relight that fire. It's now burning. Thank you very much, Christine, for your lovely suggestion. Smoke gets in your eyes. Love it. That's coming up shortly, but before we get there, a little bit of history, actually. I'd like to keep an eye out for some of the record breakers in the music world, and Sam Fender and Olivia Dean's Rein Me In broke the official chart records as the male-female duet, with the most weeks at number one on the official singles chart, passing the previous record set by Rihanna and Jay-Z. And Sam Fender, Olivia Dean, this is the record we're talking about.

Rein Me In, Sam Fender and Olivia Dean. Must check out that Olivia Dean concert. Was it the Radio 1 weekend or something that's just been going on? I know it's on the old iPlayer. I must check that out. Keep those barbecue requests coming in. I've got songs about ketchup. Yeah, we're going to have a bit of that, haven't we? Chicken legs, of all things. Alcohol, of course. And Sue, you've just arrived on my screen on the left here. Thank you very much for that request as well. I will slot it in. Anyway, we've got the old barbecue lit and there is smoke in our eyes. Thanks to you, Christine.

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6: Good afternoon to you, Malcolm. Sorry we didn't have your Memphis mini track that you were after, but this was your second offering, Mary Chapin Carpenter. Great song. Thanks for sending it in.

Thanks for that one, Malcolm. Time for my little drum beat intro quiz. I'm sure you know how this works. I'm going to have to be very, very quick off the mark today because the drum intro literally is a second. Sounds a little bit harsh, doesn't it? A little bit unfair, but I'm going for another point. I'm determined to get another point. I'm on four this four. For this year so far, that's where I am compared to my 2.5 points last year. So I'm on a bit of a roll, I think, unless you know better. All you have to do is to identify either the title of the track or the name of the artist. It is as simple as that. I've got fingers on buttons everywhere here. Here we go. That's it. Goodness me. I am going to play it again, but I've got no idea. Oh, hang on. What's going on with my machine here? Something strange going on with it. Let me just stop it scrolling in front of my eyes for some reason. Now, I'm going to play that again, but I've got no idea where on my screen it's going to come up. So I'm going to have to hopefully catch it before I give the game away. Oh, I think I did. Just made it. So do you know what that is? You know where we are? Studio at harbourfm.co.uk, or you can phone me on 01858 464 666. Good afternoon to you, Lucy. Yes, it's Lucy. Thank you very much for sending in this barbecue song. Hi, Phil. If we're going to have a barbecue, we need some ketchup. We do indeed.

0: Well, that's the ketchup song by Las Ketchup. That'll go down nicely at the barbecue, won't it? In the meantime, let's see what Adam Simmons has been up to.
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0: Thank you very much, Neil, for sending this barbecue song in. Hi, Phil. Remember to play that Rod Stewart song about chicken legs. I think you mean this one.

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0: Thank you very much, Sue, for sending this one in. I'll fulfill my request for the barbecue song is Disco Inferno, as I think the first line of the song contains three very interesting words. Here they come. Got yours as well, Timothy. It's a cracker coming up next.

Thank you, Sue, for sending that one in. Disco Inferno. I love your request, Timothy, from Kibworth. Thank you very much for sending in Fire Brigade. Clearly my barbecue is not going very well. But it did remind me, Timothy, of a barbecue that I had in my back garden many years ago, and it got completely out of control. Flames everywhere, and there was a stream at the bottom of my garden. And I took the barbecue, but for safety reasons, really, two kids in the garden, quite young at the time. And I basically tossed the barbecue into the stream, thinking that it would kill the flames. Sadly, it sailed off down the stream, a little bit like a Viking funeral. And I had to run along the path about 100 metres and then jump off a bridge into the stream to save it. Didn't save my reputation, though.

There they go, The Move. I saw them many years ago at Stevenage Mecca Ballroom, complete with the old glitter ball in this evening. It was a brilliant night. Now, I mentioned earlier that I'm going to be having a look at some of the new entrants into the Rock and Roll Hall of Fame. This also gives me a chance to play the drum beat intro quiz, because he's one of them. Well done to you, Sue, for identifying Phil Collins. Also to you, Jerry, and to you, Lee. You were the first three across the line. He's been inducted once before with Genesis, of course, but this is to acknowledge the huge achievements of his solo career, Phil Collins.

Good afternoon to you, Keith Williams. Thank you very much for your message. Next up is another nomination for the Rock and Roll Hall of Fame. She has sold 110 million albums during her career. It is, of course, Sade. Hang on to your love.

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3: From the Sky News Centre at 2, the former chief executive of the SNP, Peter Murrell, has pleaded guilty to embezzling over £400,000 of party money. His estranged wife, Nicola Sturgeon, says she's been deceived and let down and had no knowledge about his crimes. Joanna Cherry, the former Scottish National Party Home Affairs spokesperson, says she's furious.
4: The real victims of these very serious crimes are the independent supporters who gave their money to the Scottish National Party in good faith, believing it would be used to further the cause of Scottish independence.
3: The Pope's used his first encyclical, or guidance, to warn about the dangers to humanity of the spread of AI. Pope Leo's urged companies to work together for the common good. An Iranian government spokesperson claims any peace deal between Tehran and the US will include an end to the war on all fronts, including in Lebanon. His comments come as Lebanon claims emergency workers are being deliberately targeted by Israel. May's heat records could be comfortably broken if temperatures reach the predicted highs of 35 degrees Celsius in southern England. Experts are warning of the dangers of things like cold water shock. Nick, Lizzie, Louise and Richard are among swimmers at a Lido in South East London.
5: So in February it's fantastic. You don't want to get it out in February. In this weather it's nice in and out.
6: It's busier than sometimes, but it's because it's so hot, isn't it? People just want to get in the cold water.
7: Yeah, but we swim all year.
6: We'd stay all day if we could.
8: Getting there, it cools you right down. It's lovely.
3: An RAF jet that was carrying Defence Secretary John Healey had its GPS signals jammed after flying close to the Russian border. John Healey was travelling back to the UK from Estonia on Thursday when the satellite location controls were interrupted. And the Bank of Scotland's released a limited edition £20 note featuring an image of Scott McTominay's overhead kick against Denmark. The goal helped the country reach the World Cup for the first time since 1998. That's the latest. I'm Imani Rana.
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9: Well, we can look forward to glorious sunshine and light winds for the rest of the day. 29 degrees now, and it's going to be around 20 degrees at midnight. Tomorrow's weather, another sunny day with temperatures rising to 27 degrees by midday, but you might have a brief thundery shower towards the end of the afternoon. Well, the lawn will like that. Midnight temperatures around 15 degrees tomorrow. And for the week ahead, sunny but cooler, and the first sign of rain is probably going to be the weekend. That's your HFM weather.
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9: Another nominee then for the Rock and Roll Hall of Fame. Luther Vandross, sadly no longer with us, but the music always will be.

Luther Vandross and Janet Jackson, of course. Now, with all this lovely hot weather, I think we need a bit of an ice cream. Also gives me a chance to read out a few local shout-outs. Rotaract and Market Harbour Carnival are teaming up once again for another fun-packed quiz night. 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The quiz takes place on Friday the 29th of May at 7:30. That's at Enigma on Coventry Road. 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That's happening at the Conservative Club on Fairfield Road. Entry is £4 per person. A Northern and Rare Soul Night in aid of Macmillan Cancer Support is taking place at Market Harbour King's Hall. A lineup of DJs will be spinning Northern Soul, Motown, R&B, modern and current tracks throughout the night. It all takes place on Saturday, that's the 30th of May, from 7pm until midnight, with admission £6 on the door. 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

Just having a look at the obituary that appeared in the newspaper for Dennis LeCorriere, singer and founding member of the country rock band Dr. Hook. And sadly, he died on May the 16th, aged 76. Dr. Hook, of course, famous for hits that included Sylvia's Mother and this one.

Dr. Hook featuring the late Dennis LeCourrier. Now, sadly, on this day in 1978, it was the last concert for Keith Moon, the last time he played live with The Who. I saw The Who, when was that? It was probably around the time of Pinball Wizard, I think. And I'll never forget it. It was in Dunstable, a very smoky venue, as of course it was in those days, and they came on the stage in the dark. Keith Moon had one of those torches with a huge head on it, and you could see him sort of navigating his way through the cymbals and the drums, and then he put the torch on the floor, and it shone this huge sort of column of light up to the top of the venue. And he simply sort of got hold of his drumstick, hit the snare drum, threw the drumstick in the air. It stayed in the corridor of light all the way up, all the way down. And without looking at it, he grabbed it and they were away. So was I. Away with the fairies. I'll never forget it.

0: And that was the last song that Keith Moon ever played live. Of course, Won't Get Fooled Again. Keep those barbecue requests coming in. Neil, you've given me... You must have a very posh barbecue. You've given me some very interesting choices to choose from. Rock Lobster by the B-52, Pork and Beans by Weezer, and Dixie Chicken by Little Feet. Well, why don't you choose which one of those you would like me to play later on? Some great choices there. Thank you for sending those in. 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

0: 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The Eclectic Constitutional with James Garner. 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
1: Thank you, James. Now it's time then for the Pop Maths quiz. Yes, it's back. And all you need to do is to identify the numbers contained in the names of the next two bands. That's all you need to do. It's the numbers you're after, not the title of the track or anything like that. The numbers contained in the name of the next two bands. Let me know your answer. You know where we are. Studio at harbourfm.co.uk.

There you go. Just add those two together and let me know your answer. And I can just see out the corner of my eye, there's something going on the screen to my left. I'll have a look at that in a minute. Now, I'm with you until 3 o'clock. Then, of course, Pat from 3 until 6. And after Pat...

0: early evening show from 6 till 9. And I've got 3 hours of upbeat rock, indie and blues to rock your bank holiday evening. So that's the Dave Edwards Show this Monday from 6 till 9. Hope you can join me.
1: There we go. Yes, he's on at 6 o'clock. Now, with this lovely weather today, I think we need a suitable piece of music whilst you're sitting in the garden or on the patio or something, sipping a glass of wine or beer or a cup of tea or whatever. I think this will do nicely.

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King and Years and Years. Thank you very much for sending in your answers to my pop maths quiz. The answer being 2010. That coming from the 1910 Fruit Gum Company and Haircut 100. Well done to you, Kevin. You're in third position on that one. Christine, second. And Sue, once again, you are in gold medal position. Well done to you and everybody that has sent in an answer on that one. I really do appreciate it. Time then for one of today's birthday boys and girls, Paul Weller, born on this day in 1958.

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1: So, back to you, Neil. Thank you very much for sending in those very posh barbecue meals. And you've gone for a little bit of Dixie chicken.

Well, thank you very much for listening this afternoon. I really do appreciate it. Thank you for sending in your barbecue requests, and thank you for getting stuck into my little quiz questions. One more track to go.

I'm going to finish with this nomination for the Rock and Roll Hall of Fame. New Order stroke Joy Division. I suppose it should be Joy Division stroke New Order. Have a good afternoon, have a good evening. Pat up next.

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3: From the Sky News Centre at 3. Scotland's First Minister says Peter Murrell stole the hopes, dreams and aspirations of thousands of people by embezzling more than £400,000 of SNP funds. The former chief executive of the Scottish National Party will be sentenced next month after pleading guilty to misusing the money over a 12-year period. John Swinney says it's a huge disappointment.
4: This is an admission of a terrible breach of trust and an overwhelming betrayal by the man entrusted to be the party's chief executive. Today, I share the overwhelming anger felt by SNP members.
3: Police in Ireland have arrested a woman as part of their investigation into the disappearance and murder of schoolboy Kieran Dernan. Officers believe the six-year-old may have died in 2022. A woman in her 50s continues to be questioned. The Pope's used his first encyclical or letter of teachings to church members to warn the misuse of AI risks leading the world down a path of unending war. American-born Pope Leo's text has been presented at a Vatican launch, which featured AI company Anthropic. Christopher Ola's its co-founder.
5: In conversations we at Anthropic have had with faith leaders and cultural leaders, we have found one shared and deeply held conviction. If this technology is coming, it must go well.
3: The pontiff wants developers to work together for the common good. Iranian state media is reporting its foreign ministers confirmed consensus has been reached on many issues, but there's no timeline for agreeing a deal with the US. The US Secretary of State Marco Rubio signalled news could come today. It's officially the hottest May Day on record. Temperatures have hit 34 degrees Celsius near Heathrow in West London. And German YouTubers come out on top in a famous Gloucester cheese rolling contest. Tom Kopka beat world record holder Chris Anderson by chasing down the 8-pound wheel in Cooper's Hill in Brockworth. That's the latest. I'm Imani Rana.
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1: With Sue and She. 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
6: Let's look at the weather now. 32 degrees, we're nudging 33, which is anticipated to be the high for today. We'll see. This afternoon, remaining sunny, little in the way of cloud, and yes, very hot. Tonight, staying dry with largely clear skies and again, no cloud around. Staying warm though, temperature dropping to around 15 degrees overnight.
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6: And a look at the travel today. Trains first, no problems there. The 3 minutes past three to Nottingham, just left the station now. The next train to Nottingham is at 3.32. And if you're going south, there's a train heading to London, St Pancras, at 3.27. Old age eyesight here. They're both showing on time on the departure boards. Nothing to report on the local roads. There are no scheduled roadworks. But of course, roads quite busy with people going to the supermarkets, etc. And later on today, heading home from their bank holiday Monday, wherever they've been, their excursions. Looking ahead to tomorrow, Arnsby Road, Fleckney will be closed for Leicestershire Highways from tomorrow until Thursday. Welland Park Road will be closed from 8 a.m. to 4 p.m. for Severn Trent. That's from tomorrow again until Thursday. And there'll be multiway signals for telecoms work at the junction of Northampton Road and Welland Park Road and presumably Springfield Street in Market Harborough for tomorrow only.
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0: Hello, welcome to Bank Holiday Monday's Home Run on HFM. It is Pat with you today, sitting in for Becca, who's taken the bank holiday off. She'll be back with you tomorrow, but for today, you've got me from now until 6 o'clock. Thanks very much to Phil Jesson for the last 2 hours, sitting in for today's birthday boy, Moley. Yes, happy birthday, Moley, if you're anywhere within earshot. Great job, Phil. He'll be back with you probably next week sometime, I think, she said confidently. I'm going to be mixing up the music this afternoon and playing your requests, and I've got some of those word games for you as well. Here we go with the contact details. You can call me on 01858 464 666. 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Or you can contact me via Facebook, either by Messenger or by commenting on the post for this show, which is that picture of me again. Juliet took it last week. Any of those ways will do. Yeah, Juliet took that picture last week at Louisa's place. I'd gone down there to see John play. And the day afterwards, I was saying how nice it was to go out in an evening without taking a cardigan, a fleece, a jacket or any of those things. Just a nice warm evening. And wow, look at us now. Roasting, absolutely roasting. Word games, I'll do the first one of those around 3:30-ish after we've had another quick look at the trains this afternoon. I was here last night sitting in for Steve Watts, and as it turned out, I completely changed the songs I was going to play at the end of the show. This happens frequently with me because I never pre-plan the music. I just go with the flow and things take you in a different direction. Anyway, I was going to finish with two songs, one by the Stylistics and the one I'm going to play now. However, then I got a message from Mummy Wells and Jerry, who were listening in the garden, like other people, and I changed it. And of course, I'd run out of time because, as usual, I'd done too much talking, like I'm doing now. So here's the song that was going to end last night's show. It's from The Killers and it's called Caution, because I was going to say, take care out there in that hot sun, and of course, make sure your pets are somewhere cool as well. Here it comes.
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0: That was The Killers with Caution. It's a great tune anyway, isn't it? Yeah, Mick Hewitt's been on the phone. He says it's far too hot for him. If it is too hot for you, well, do what I do. I close the blinds or curtains. And this morning I had to do some stuff on the computer, on my laptop, which of course gets hotter and hotter, or makes you hotter and hotter, doesn't it? So I had the blinds drawn and I had a fan in front of me while I did those bits and pieces on the computer. So yes, if it is too hot for you, stay indoors till a bit later on, and then hopefully it'll be cooler when you can go for a bit of a walk around when the sun isn't so strong. And definitely wear a hat. Yes, I told you all about my floppity hat yesterday. I won't bore you with it again. Oh, right, last night's show, Caution, I was going to play that. And I was going to play Rock and Roll Baby by The Stylistics because I've not played it for ages. But then I found out Mummy Wells and Jerry were listening. So I know she loves 16 bars. So I played 16 bars instead and I had to change Caution because I was running out of time. So yeah, let's have The Stylistics, Rock and Roll Baby, coming up next. And after that, for Richie C, who's been on the phone already, thank you, Richie, It's Been So Long by George McRae.
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0: George McRae with It's Been So Long. That was for Richie C, who, of course, sang it to me on the phone. Well, I was talking about pets. Rich Hewitt says their cats are sort of enjoying the warmth in the shade. They found themselves shade under bushes or cars, and they're sort of basking in the warmth, so that's good. That's good. But talking of cats, there's a message that came in earlier. It must have been while Graham was on air earlier today, from Sheila Gilbert, saying her ginger cat is missing, since yesterday morning, early yesterday morning. In the Highfield Street area of Market Harborough, a ginger cat whose name is George. So, if you do see a ginger cat, maybe he's been hiding in your shed or something like that, we do have a contact number for Sheila, so please let us know. And Sheila, if you're listening and you've got a photo, let me have it. And I'll put it on our Facebook page. We're doing a peel on there. After the next song and another quick look at the trains this afternoon, I've got a set of three little words for you. So if you'd like to play along, well, that'd be good. It's very hot. I've found one of those summer jingles that I omitted to remember to tell Chris Jones to put back in. So I found one anyway. I've got a summer jingle. And then tempers do flare occasionally on holiday weekend. Maybe people have had a bit too much to drink and everything. So it's inspired me to play Sweet Disposition by Temper Trap.
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2: A quick look at the bank holiday Monday trains then. No real problems. The next train leaving Market Harborough is the 3:57 to London St Pancras, running about 4 minutes late at the moment. Expected at 1 minute past four, so not too bad. And if you're going north, the next train heading to Nottingham is at 2 minutes past four. Again, that one's running 5 minutes late, expected at 7 minutes past. But no real problems on the trains and nothing new to report on the roads.
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2: Okay then, are you ready for a set of three little words? It is a bit later than I said. I knew it would be. Three words this time, beginning with T-W-E. Tango Whiskey Echo. T-W-E. Number one. Thick material made from wool of several colours. And you often find it makes a suit or a coat. Thick material made from wool of several colours. Number two. A small metal implement used for plucking hair. A small metal implement used for plucking hair. And number three. Another word for a dozen. Another word for a dozen. Not a baker's dozen, but a dozen. Three words, all beginning with T-W-E, Tango Whiskey Echo. Number one, thick material made from wool of several colours. Number two, a small metal implement used for plucking hair. And number three, a dozen. Let me know your three answers, please. After, I think it's either Nick Shaw or Matilda to tell us about an event that's happening. Sweet Talker from Years and Years and Galantis.
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0: Westbrook House in Little Bowden is opening its gardens to visitors on Sunday the 7th of June from 10 a.m. until 4 p.m. The late Victorian property features 6 acres of gardens, including walled flower and kitchen gardens, woodland walks, a wildlife pond, meadow areas and mature tree-lined avenues. There will also be plants for sale along with tea and cake in the courtyard cafe. Admission is £6 for adults with children admitted free, with proceeds supporting the National Garden Scheme charities.
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0: years and years. That was the voice of Ollie Alexander and Galantis with Sweet Talking. Oh, I'd better be careful. The boss is listening. He's put the summer jingles in. Ha ha. Oops, he heard me. Right, let's recap these three words, shall we? Three words this time, beginning with T-W-E, Tango Whiskey Echo. Number one, thick material made from wool of several colours, used to make suits or coats. Number two, small metal implement used for plucking hair. And number three, a dozen. Simple as that, a dozen. Well done to Mick and Rich Hewitt and Sandra, Rob and Richie C. Oh, and I've got messages coming in as well. I'll check them out. Here come two more songs. After a reminder of who's on at 9 o'clock tomorrow night, Swedish House Mafia with Don't You Worry Child. And after that, I've forgotten what it is already. Oh yes, yeah, Sweet But Psycho by Ava Max.
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0: Ava Max with Sweet But Psycho. I was telling you about that ginger cat, George, that's missing in the Highfield Street area. I've got a photograph now, so I've put it on HFM's Facebook page, Harborough FM, and I've shared it onto my own as well. So if you could share it round, hopefully somebody will spot him. We can get him back to his owner. Three words then, here we go again. Three words beginning with TWE, Tango Whiskey Echo. Number one, thick material made from wool of several colours. Number two, small metal implement used for plucking hair. And number three, a dozen. Simple as that, a dozen. Well done to Mick and Rich Hewitt, Sandra Robb and Richie C, and Sue Hay as well. I'll tell you the answers after the news. Here, I think we should have a bit of rock, and probably it probably gets Rob C's vote as well. So here comes, appropriately as it happens, Animal by Def Leppard.
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0: Def Leppard with Animal. Well, we're heading towards the 4 o'clock news. I don't know where the time's gone this time, but yeah, somebody else whose birthday it is today. I heard Phil Jessen say, I have to be honest, Paul Weller. And we're heading towards the 4 o'clock news with The Changing Man by Paul Weller. See you after that.
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3: From the Sky News Centre at 4, Scottish First Minister John Swinney says he feels horrified and betrayed by Peter Murrell. The former SNP chief executive has admitted embezzling more than £400,000 from the party and will be sentenced next month. Police Scotland say the ex-husband of the former First Minister Nicola Sturgeon has shown utter contempt for the public trust placed in him. Meanwhile, a woman is being questioned by police in Ireland investigating the disappearance and murder of a six-year-old boy. Kieran Dernan was reported missing in 2024, but officers think he died 2 years earlier. The Pope's warned of the dangers of artificial intelligence, saying some systems are practically beyond human control. Leo's urged governments to slow down in their development of AI models during a speech at the Vatican. He also said misinformation might lead the world down a path of unending war.
4: Artificial intelligence needs to be disarmed. The word is strong, I know, but deliberately chosen because this moment needs words capable of attracting attention, awakening consciences, and indicating paths forward.
3: Today is the hottest May day on record. Parts of London have hit 34 degrees Celsius, breaking the previous high set more than 80 years ago. Outdoor pools and beaches are filling up. Lido manager Stephen Homer says there are risks to swimming where there's no lifeguard.
5: It's very unsafe to swim into rivers and stuff because there won't be anyone to be able to help you if you get into trouble. And the water, although it is warmer, especially in the outdoor areas, the water will still be cold and you can easily get caught out.
3: Angela Rayner's backing a social media ban for under-16s. Speaking to a podcast, the former Deputy Prime Minister thinks Sir Keir Starmer should get on with making a decision. And tens of thousands of Hull fans are lining the streets of the city for the open-top bus parade to celebrate promotion back to the Premier League. The Championship playoff final winners are returning to the top flight for the first time since 2017. That's the latest. I'm Imani Rana.
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6: Well, we're on it. It's 33 degrees, anticipated high for today. It's going to stay dry with largely clear skies and little to no cloud. Overnight, the temperature is going to stay in double figures. It's going to be around 15, 16 degrees. And yes, more sun tomorrow morning, maybe thunderstorms in the afternoon. Still temperature in the 30s though.
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6: Quick look at the trains then. We have a delay. The 357 to London St Pancras is marked as delayed, no time given, and no details either, so I'll have to keep an eye on that one. The next train then leaving Market Harborough is the 2 minutes past four to Nottingham, expected at 8 minutes past four now, and there's another train to London St Pancras at 4:26. Just have to look for more details on that delayed train. Looking at the roads, there are no scheduled roadworks today. Obviously, roads will get busier as people head home later on. And actually, all roads, I should imagine. Just reminders for tomorrow, road closure of Arnsby Road, Fleckney, from Tuesday until Thursday. Another one for tomorrow, road closure of Welland Park Road from 8 o'clock to 4 o'clock. Tomorrow until Thursday again, that one for Severn Trent, and at the junction of Northampton Road and Welland Park Road, multi-way signals for telecoms work for tomorrow only.
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0: Holiday Monday's home run, and it's Pat with you today, sitting in for Becca, who'll be back with you tomorrow. That was the Tremolos, Golden Oldie, Here Comes My Baby. And yes, I don't know what year it was released, probably 60 years ago, but I still always find the urge to whistle along with it. I'm mixing up the music and playing your request. 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Any of those ways will do. In the last hour, we did one of those word games. Three words that began with T-W-E, Tango, Whiskey, Echo. Here we go. Number one, thick material made from wool of several colours. That was tweed. Number two, small metal implement used for plucking hair. That was tweezers. And number three, another word for a dozen. Simple. 12. That was it. Well done to Mick and Rich Hewitt, Sandra Robb and Richie C and Sue Hay. And thank you for playing along. I'll do another one around 4:30-ish, shall I? Yeah, probably. We shall see. We shall see. Here comes Tears for Fears with Head Over Heels.
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That was Tears for Fears with Head Over Heels. I always used to think that was called Time Flies because that bit of the end. Two more tracks now. First of all, I think we deserve a bit of funk this afternoon. So next we've got Lloyd with a track called Dedication to My Ex. And after that, a song I promised to play on today's show when I was here last night. I played a couple of Pink Floyd tracks last night. And Wish You Were Here, coming up after Lloyd.

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Pink Floyd with Wish You Were Here. After the next song and an update on those trains, yes, I've got some updates on those trains this afternoon. I've got another set of three little words for you. It is our Moley's birthday today. He's not here today. He's celebrating somewhere, but there's a reminder about his show tomorrow coming up. And then, because he loves status quo, living on an island.

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2: Right, let me give you this update on the trains. The 357 to London St Pancras was cancelled due to a fault on the train. The 426 to London St Pancras has been cancelled because of a broken windscreen on the train. So the next train going to London St Pancras is the 458, running a bit

time they begin with WEA, Whiskey Echo Alpha, WEA. Number one, something or someone that has no strength. Something or someone that has no strength. What are they? Number two, an object used in fighting. An object used in fighting. And number three, a mammal with short legs and long tail that hunts small animals for food. A mammal with short legs and a long tail that hunts smaller animals for food. Three words that all begin with WEA, Whiskey Echo Alpha. Number one, something or someone that has no strength. Number two, an object used in fighting. And number three, a mammal with short legs and a long tail that hunts smaller animals for food. Let me know your answers, please. Bit more rock then. Here comes Guns N' Roses with Sweet Child of Mine. Pat Stones on your

0: Whoa, no cobwebs left. Guns N' Roses, Sweet Child of Mine. Hey, thanks everybody that shared that Harbour FM's Facebook post about that missing cat, George. If you click through to our original post on our Facebook page, two more people have put up photos of their missing cats as well. So maybe they are all hiding somewhere cool, maybe. There's a cat called Louis missing in Lubbenham, and one male Pinto on the Southern Estate. So yes, if you spot any cats, that seem to be away from home for whatever reason, have a look at these photos on that post about that ginger cat, George, on our Facebook page, and see if they look anything like. So one in the Highfield Street area, one in Lubbenham, and one on the Southern Estate. Quick hop to the events section of our website, harbourfm.co.uk. One of the options on the menu is events. If you click on there, a list of upcoming community and charity events in our area appears. And there are lots on there. You can click through each one for more details. Well, from tomorrow, Tuesday the 26th of May, Coffee Mornings resume. Tomorrow, Tuesday, it's that weekly coffee morning in the lounge of the Harborough Theatre from 9:30. There's Young at Heart in the lounge of the Harborough Theatre on Tuesday afternoon, as it's the last Tuesday of the month. Wednesdays, there's that Chatty Cafe in the Mercado Lounge in Abbey Street. And also on Wednesday, there's a fundraising coffee morning, Time for a Cuppa event taking place at the offices of CT Care, Torch House on Torch Way, Market Harborough. Cameron from the office team will be at the market from 10 to 1 with raffle tickets and your chance to guess the weight of the cake as well. And at midday, he's having his hair cut the first time since he was 16, which is 10 years ago, apparently. So, yes, support that. All money raised in their fundraising coffee morning, the raffle, and Cameron's haircut is going to Dementia UK. It's on from 10 a.m. and it's open to all. For those and lots of other events, head over to the events section of our website. And if you know of one that we're not talking about on the radio and isn't on the website, please email details to events@harbourfm.co.uk. Quick recap of these three words then, this time beginning with WEA, Whiskey Echo Alpha. Number one, something or someone that has little or no strength. Number two, an object used in fighting. And number three, a mammal with short legs and long tail that hunts smaller animals for food. Well done, Mick and Rich Hewitt, straight on the phone there, and a message from Sandra, Rob and Richie C as well. So if you want to let me know what those three words are and add your name to that list, please do so. Well, Adam's been on the phone. He said, can you play something by Take That? He wasn't specific, so I've plumped for Never Forget, because I love that one. And do you know what the main reason being? It's sung by Howard.
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0: take that with Never Forget. That was for Adam. Three words then, that's for quick recap. WEA, Whiskey Echo Alpha. Number one, something or someone that has no strength, little or no strength. Number two, an object used in fighting. And number three, a mammal with short legs and a long tail that hunts smaller animals for food. Well done to Mick and Rich Hewitt, Sandra, Rob and Richie C, Juliet and John, who are in the garden, and Sue Hay. Thank you very much. If you want to add your name to that list, let me know and I'll give you the answers after the news. Next, we've got our Nick Shaw telling us the HFM Lotto results from Saturday. Actually, I was a winner. I won three free goes. And after Nick, lucky number from Lena Lovitch.
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0: Lena Lovitch with Lucky Number. Well, John and Juliet, relaxing in the garden. 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So, John, I'm going to play you a song. No more country for the moment. I thought, well, maybe it is, maybe it isn't. One that you sing anyway, Copperhead Road, Steve Earle.
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3: From the Sky News Centre at 5... Nicola Sturgeon says she's been deceived and let down by her estranged husband, who's admitted embezzling more than £400,000 from the SNP. Peter Murrell pleaded guilty to the charge over a 12-year period. First Minister John Swinney says he's horrified and betrayed. Police Scotland Assistant Chief Constable Stuart Houston says he's proud of the way that his officers handled the investigation.
4: Peter Murrell has shown utter contempt for the high public trust placed in him as the chief executive of a political party and his position in the wider political establishment in Scotland for many years.
3: Donald Trump says negotiations with Iran are proceeding nicely as he pushes for a deal to be reached. The US president also wants Arab and Gulf leaders to normalise relations with Israel as part of wider efforts to achieve peace in the Middle East. The Pope's warned against the mass rollout of artificial intelligence, saying that it risks going beyond human control. Leo's urging governments to slow down in their development of AI systems. There's been record-breaking temperatures in the south of England today. It's hit 34.8 degrees Celsius in West London, making it the hottest May day ever. Outdoor pools are filling up, with experts warning of the dangers of things like cold water shock. Nick, Lizzie, Louise and Richard are among swimmers at a Lido in south east London.
5: So in February it's fantastic. You don't want to get it out in February. In this weather, it's nice in and out.
6: It's busier than sometimes, but it's because it's so hot, isn't it? People just want to get in the cold water.
7: Yeah, but we swim all year.
6: We'd stay all day if we could.
8: Getting there, it cools you right down. It's lovely.
3: A breakthrough cell therapy could transform treatment for advanced liver disease. Developed in Scotland, a major clinical trial found it helped more patients survive without a transplant. And thousands of people have turned out for Hull's open-top bus parade, marking their promotion to the Premier League. There's a similar event for Manchester City, who are celebrating the achievements of their men's and women's teams. That's the latest. I'm Imani Rana.
7: Thanks, Imani.
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7: Another look at the weather then. Still 33 degrees outside. Staying dry with largely clear skies and little or no cloud tonight. Tomorrow, starting very, very warm again. There will be prolonged sunny spells mainly. Heavy showers could develop in the afternoon with a risk of thunder. Top temperature tomorrow, 32 degrees.
2: HFM weather.
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7: Couple of delays on the trains then. There seem to be faults on trains now. The 4:58 to London St Pancras is now expected at 5:20, running late because of a fault on the train. And if you're going north, the 3 minutes past five heading to Nottingham is now expected to at 5:27, both due to faults on trains. And there are some delays on the departure board going forward because of that as well. There's one of those delayed trains, the 5:58, delayed with no departure time given to London St Pancras, so that one may well be cancelled. Looking at the road, still no scheduled roadworks as we know, but traffic will be building up as people head home, although I have to say it's a bit early now in this weather, they may wait till later on. A reminder, things that are happening tomorrow, road closure in Arnsby Road, Fleckney for Leicestershire Highways from tomorrow until Thursday. Road closure, Welland Park Road from 8 o'clock in the morning to 4 in the afternoon for 7 Trent. That's for tomorrow and again ongoing till Thursday. And at the junction of Northampton Road and Welland Park Road, Market Harborough, temporary signals for telecoms work for tomorrow only.
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0: Back, it's the last hour of Monday's Home Run, and it's Pat with you today, sitting in for Becca, who will be back with you tomorrow. That was Missionary Man by the Eurythmics. Yeah, Annie Lennox, what a voice, and Dave Stewart, brilliant, brilliant musician and producer. Well, that was from my list of things I've not played for ages. I am mixing up the music and playing your requests. If there's something you'd like to hear, here we go. You can call me on 01858 464 666. 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In the last hour, we did another set of those three little words that began with WEA, Whiskey Echo Alpha. Here we go. Here are the answers. Number one, something or someone that has little or no strength. That was weak. Number two, an object used in fighting, a weapon. And number three, a mammal with short legs and a long tail that hunts other small animals for food, a weasel. Well done to Mick and Rich here. It's Sandra, Rob and Richie C, Juliet and John Mayer in their garden, and Sue Hay as well. Thank you for playing along. I'll do another one. I'll warn you when it's coming up, because we have to get rid of this one quickly before Dave Edwards takes over after the 6 o'clock news. Another track I may have been intending to play last night, but didn't. Mark Cohen, Walking in Memphis.
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0: Mark Cohen, Walking in Memphis. Great video goes with that tune as well. It brings back memories if you're of a certain age. Yeah, okay, I'll just leave it there. I'll leave it there. After the next two songs, I've got our last set of three words for today. So if you'd like to play along, please do. Please do. And hello to Gary. He says, please, could you play a song for Sue from Gary, please. Please, please, please. So, yes, of course. Here come, first of all, the Style Council. You're the best thing. That's to Sue from Gary. And after that, one of my theme tunes, Broken Down Angel from Nazareth.
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0: Nazareth with Broken Down Angel. Three little words then, our last set for today. Three words that begin with G-O-O. Golf, Oscar, Oscar. Yes, goo. Number one, a small green fruit covered with short hairs. And it's a bit sour, I have to say. A small green fruit covered in short hairs. Number two, a search engine on your computer. A search engine on your computer. And number three, in cricket, a way of throwing the ball so it spins. And it spins the opposite way to what the batsman might expect. In cricket, a way of throwing the ball so it spins the opposite way to what the batsman might expect. Three words all beginning with G-O-O. Golf, Oscar, Oscar. Number one, a small green fruit with covered in short hairs. Number two, a search engine on your computer. And number three, in cricket, a way of throwing the ball so it spins. Let me know your answers, please. Now, we're going to have our last look at the trains this afternoon after the next song, which is a request from Bobby the Dog Walker. They're sat in, waiting for it to cool down so they can take their dog Bruce out. I know exactly what you mean. It's still very hot outside, isn't it? Please could I play Riptide by Vance Joy for Kerry, Bobby's wife Kerry, and Bobby the Dog Walker. So yes, here it comes, just for you.
1: 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Pub. Too early? A run around the park? Too energetic? Shopping? Too busy? Seaside? Too far? Watching cookery shows on TV? Too boring? 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
2: Our last look at the trains then, and there are some delays due to faults on trains. The next train leaving Market Harborough is the 5:26 to London St Pancras, now expected at 5:38. There is another train to London St Pancras, was scheduled for 2 minutes to six, now expected at 20 past. And again, going north, the 5:34 to Nottingham, running 6 minutes late, now expected at 20 to 6. And there's another one at 7 minutes past 6, now expected at 6:24. So delays of up to around 40 minutes on the trains. So check the departure boards before you leave the house.
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2: Quick recap of these three words then. They all begin with G-O-O. Golf, Oscar, Oscar. Number one, a small green fruit covered in short hairs. That's sour. I think so. Number two, a search engine on your computer. And number three, in cricket, a way of throwing the ball so it spins, and the opposite way to what the batsman may expect. So, yes, a cricketing term, all beginning with G-O-O, those three. Despite my definitions, well done so far to Mick and Rich Hewitt, Juliet and John, Gary and Sue, and Sandra, Rob and Richie C. And Sandra, I knew I had something to tell you. When I was here last night, she sent me a message saying, you can have a glass or two of red wine when you get home. Well, turns out I hadn't eaten very much. So, yeah, I did have a glass of red wine before I went to bed, accompanied by 2 inches of those crisps that come in a tube, if you know what I mean. A very healthy diet. So I was starving this morning. Oh, but it's nice and cool here in the studio. Oh, let's get on with the music then. After, it's either Nick or Matilda telling us about an event. Imagination from Bluey Somme.
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0: The Louis song with Imagination. Let me tell you the lineup for the next 24 hours on HFM. After the 6 o'clock news, Dave Edwards was here playing some indie blues and rock, I think it is. Anyway, yeah, a good mix of music between 6 and 9, sitting in for Colin or Phil. I suspect it might have been Phil's turn. I'm not sure. I'm not 100% sure. And then at 9 o'clock, it's Big Will Norton. He's here till 11. Of course, you know what to expect from Big Will Norton. Oh, variety of music. And then we'll play you some music through the night from 11 till Dave Irving starts off Tuesday on HFM with The Breakfast Show. At 10 o'clock, it's yours truly sitting in for Dave Smith. Yes, he's taken a couple of days off, so it's me on Tuesday and Wednesday. 1 o'clock tomorrow, today's birthday boy Molly. 3 o'clock, Becca returns on the home run with Quizzy, of course. 6 o'clock tomorrow night, it's Gordon Warren sitting in for me. Thank you very much, Gordon. He's featuring the music of 10cc, by the way. And he's here till 9, and then Danny Russ playing some great rock music between 9 and 11. It all starts all over again. Last chance at these three little words, then I'll tell you the answers after the next song. They all begin with G-O-O, golf, Oscar, Oscar, number one. A small green fruit covered in short hairs. Number two, a search engine. And number three, in cricket, a way of throwing the ball, it spins so that the opposite way to what the batsman may expect. A cricketing term. I'm sure we all know it. Well done so far to Mick and Rich here at Juliet and John, Gary and Sue, Sandra, Rob and Richie and Sue Hay. And I'll tell you the answers. Follow Me by Amanda Lear next. Amanda Lear, a very interesting person. And that song coming up after this.
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0: That was Follow Me by Amanda Lear. Very interesting person. Born somewhere between 1939 and 1950. Still with us. Big personality TV presenter on Italian TV. And loads of question marks over her date of birth, where she was born, her nationality, all sorts of things. Theory is she was French and born in Saigon, which kind of figures, kind of figures. Three words then, beginning with G-O-O, golf, Oscar, Oscar. Number one, a small green fruit covered in short hairs, a gooseberry, or a goose gog, as McHewitt said was the nickname, yeah. Number two, a search engine. Of course, it's Google. And number three, in cricket, a way of throwing the ball so it spins the opposite way to what the batsman might expect. A googly. Yes, we all know that one. Well done to Mick and Rich Hewitt, Juliet and John, Sandra, Rob and Richie C, Gary and Sue, and Sue Hay. Thank you all for playing along. I'll be back tomorrow morning at 10 o'clock, sitting in for Smithy, tomorrow and Wednesday. So we'll have some more word games then, I'm sure. I'll devise some later on. Where should we go now? Here comes Diana Ross with Remember Me.
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0: I love that one. Diana Ross, Remember Me. Don't forget that a week on Saturday, the 6th of June, it's their carnival, Market Harborough Carnival. And before then, every year there's a carnival quiz. It takes place this Friday, the 29th of May, 7:30 at Enigma on Coventry Road, home of the HFM quiz. Entry is £3 a person. And Rotaract and Market Harborough teaming up again to organise that quiz. So thanks everybody who does that. Details, full details are on our website. So you know where to find it. Right, one more track from me. Dave Edwards will be with you after the 6 o'clock news. Enjoy your evening. I'm sure it's lovely in some gardens and where you can find a bit of shade. It's going to be a hot night, remember. I'm leaving you with one of our summer jingles and Simple Minds, Let There Be Love. I'll see you tomorrow morning then. Dave with you after the news.
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3: From the Sky News Centre at 6. Some breaking news. Three people have been arrested on suspicion of murder after a shooting outside a bar in Sheffield. Police were called to 141 on West Street in the early hours of this morning, where they found the female victim with serious injuries. Elsewhere, the former chief executive of the SNP, Peter Murrell, has pleaded guilty to embezzling over £400,000 of party money. His estranged wife, Nicola Sturgeon, says she's been deceived and let down and had no knowledge about his crimes. Joanna Cherry, the former Scottish National Party Home Affairs spokesperson, says she's furious.
4: The real victims of these very serious crimes are the independent supporters who gave their money to the Scottish National Party in good faith, believing it would be used to further the cause of Scottish independence.
3: The Pope's warned the spread of misinformation through artificial intelligence could lead the world on a path of unending war. The American-born pontiff has chosen the issue for his first encyclical, or official guidance, calling on developers to work for the common good. Today is officially the hottest May day on record. Parts of London have hit 34.8 degrees Celsius, breaking the previous May record of 32.8, set more than 80 years ago. To sport now, where Manchester City fans, players and staff are celebrating another memorable season. They're on an open-top bus parade to mark Pep Guardiola's 10 years in charge of the men's team and the club's Women's Super League title. These fans are preparing for another emotional occasion.
5: I've only cried three times in my life, and one of them was yesterday, so today will be a fourth.
6: Really sad day, so we're here today to give him a good send-off.
7: I mean, I've grown up watching this club. I started when Leroy Sané was one of my favourite players.
3: And Notts County have secured a 3-0 victory over Salford City in the League Two playoff final to win promotion to the third tier for the first time in 11 years. They were 2-0 up at half-time at Wembley. That's the latest. I'm Imani Rana.
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8: And your weather for the Harbour District. Bright sunshine and light winds will continue into the evening. It'll be feeling hot with temperatures of 32 degrees Celsius, that's 90 Fahrenheit, falling to around 20 degrees Celsius, 68 Fahrenheit by midnight. And we've got a high UV index and a high pollen count tonight. A dry night with clear skies, temperatures still relatively warm at a minimum of 15 Celsius, that's 59 Fahrenheit. And then Tuesday, a sunny start tomorrow, becoming cloudy with 40% chance of some isolated thundery showers developing in the afternoon. Temperatures remaining high for the time of year, maximum temperature 31 Celsius, 88 Fahrenheit. And again, we have a high UV index and a high pollen count. That's your news, that's your weather here on HFM.
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Hi there, I'm Dave Edwards, back on your radio again, sitting in the hot seat this evening. On this very hot and sunny Bay Bank holiday, how are you doing? You've been enjoying the sunshine? Many thanks to Pat Stones for the last 3 hours. She's been covering the Home Run show this afternoon. And Pat's back on again tomorrow, at 10 a.m. tomorrow, covering for Smithy. So look forward to that. Well, what have I got for you over the next 3 hours? Well, we've got quite a blast of, a mix of upbeat rock, indie and blues, basically. So lots of tunes to entertain you. And I started with Satellites by the American rock band from Philadelphia called The Hooters. Back to 1987 from their album One Way Home. So without further ado, let's move forward. This is Johnny Marr, ex of the Smiths, of course. He's been very prolific over the last few years. This is a track entitled Newtown Velocity. From the album The Messenger,

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Fergal Sharkey in the Undertones there, and Jimmy Jimmy from 1979. Now, I play a lot of music from around the world on this show. We've had Finland, we've had Sweden, we've had the US, all parts of the US, Mali, various other places. And this guy's from Norwich. This is a guy called Mark Valentine, and a track he released, single he released just a month ago. This is called High in the Underground. Hope you enjoy it.

Bit of new music for you there, Mark Valentine from Norwich. Now then, a northern and rare soul night in aid of Midland Cancer Support is taking place at Market Harbour King's Hall. A lineup of DJs will be spinning northern soul, Motown, R&B, modern and current night tracks throughout the night. It all takes place on Saturday the 30th of May, so that's next Saturday, from 7pm until midnight, with admission £6 on the door. And something on the night before, Friday the 29th of May, Rotaract and Market Harbour Carnival are teaming up once again for another fun-packed quiz night. So that's at 6 o'clock on Friday the 29th of May. Gather your friends, test your knowledge and enjoy a great evening out, with entry just £3 per person. Car payments are now accepted. As I say, the quiz takes place on the 29th of May at, I got here at 7.30 at Enigma on Coventry Road, Market Harbour. 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Now then, I've got a bit of blues for you. This is a really ace blues guitarist by the name of Eric Gibb. Not Eric Gibb, sorry, Eric Bibb, B-I-B-B. Currently living in Switzerland, but he's been touring around all over the place, and he's produced a lot of music recently. I saw him at the Sidmouth Jazz and Blues Festival. This is a track called Don't Ever Let Nobody Drag Your Spirit Down. How true.

0: Fantastic. Thank you. 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Eric Pearce.
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0: Now, this track has just come out. It's the Rolling Stones. Came out last week. 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
1: Now, a bit of heavy rock for you. We've had all sorts of other things this evening. This is Deep Purple, back to 2013, Above and Beyond.

March 2013, Deep Purple there and Above and Beyond. And now for something a bit lighter, this is Hometown Blues, Tom Petty and Heartbreak.

0: full of upbeat surprises. The Dave Edwards Show, coming to you live from the heart of Harborough.
1: Now then, we've had bands from Norwich, the US, various other places. There's a lot of from Seattle. TV Star. And this track was released earlier in the year. It's called Out of My Bag.

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3: From the Sky News Centre at 7. Nicola Sturgeon says she's been deceived and let down by her estranged husband, who's admitted embezzling more than £400,000 from the SNP. Peter Murrell pleaded guilty to the charge over a 12-year period. First Minister John Swinney says he's horrified and betrayed. Police Scotland Assistant Chief Constable Stuart Houston says he's proud of the way his officers handled the investigation.
4: Peter Murrell has shown utter contempt for the high public trust placed in him as the chief executive of a political party and his position in the wider political establishment in Scotland for many years.
3: Murrell will be sentenced next month. A woman has been shot dead in Sheffield. Three people have been arrested on suspicion of murder after the incident in the early hours of this morning. The US president is demanding that leaders of a number of Middle Eastern countries normalise diplomatic relations with Israel to achieve peace. Donald Trump wants to make it mandatory for them to sign the Abraham Accords. He's linked it to an end to the war with Iran. But our defence analyst Michael Clark says it's not a likely outcome.
5: The chances of this happening are pretty remote. It's very ambitious. It's come out of the blue. I mean, you know, it's a bright idea coming out of the White House without any background, any briefing, any preparation, as far as we can see. And some people are saying, you know, just piling one fantasy on top of another.
3: A man's been arrested after pride flags were torn down outside a school in South Bristol on Friday evening. Police say the suspect in his 30s has also been detained on suspicion of drugs and weapons offences after suspected cocaine was found at an address. A breakthrough cell therapy could transform treatment for advanced liver disease. Researchers say it could offer real hope to thousands of people. And to sport, where Notts County sealed promotion to League One for the first time in 11 years with a 3-0 win over Salford. They scored twice in the first half of the League Two playoff final at Wembley. That's the latest. I'm Imani Rana.
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6: And now your weather for the Harbour District. Bright sunshine and light winds will continue for the next couple of hours. Feeling hot with temperatures around about 30 degrees Celsius, 90 Fahrenheit, falling to around 20 Celsius, 68 Fahrenheit by midnight. We'll have high UV and a high pollen count. A dry night with clear skies overnight. Temperatures still relatively warm at a minimum of 15 Celsius, 59 Fahrenheit. And tomorrow, Tuesday, a sunny start, becoming cloudy with 40% chance of some isolated thundery showers, which will develop in the afternoon. Temperatures remaining high for the time of year. Maximum temperature 31 Celsius, 88 Fahrenheit. And again, we have a high UV index and a high pollen count. That's your news, that's your weather here on HFM.
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So, welcome along to the second hour of the Dave Edwards Show. Me sitting in the hot seat this evening for the next couple of hours. And the idea is to blast you through your bank holiday Monday evening with some pretty upbeat rock, indie and a bit of blues. So I hope you can stay with me till 9 o'clock. And, well, let's move forward. This is Chris Rea, The Last Open Road.

sadly died last December. One of the greatest guitar slide players. And talking of great guitarists, this is a guy called Kenny Wayne Shepherd, blues rock guitarist from Louisiana. Baby Got Gone.

0: Surprises. The Dave Edwards Show. Coming to you live from the heart of Harborough.
1: It's again in the US. This is John Hyatt. Detroit made.

0: was the Bottle Rockets there from St. Louis. 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And more great rock Indian blues coming up after these.
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0: Right, a bit more blues for you. Stevie Ray Vaughan.

Well, that was Robert Zimmerman there, better known as Bob Dylan. Track back to 1965, called She Belongs to Me. 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Right, time for another blast. This is a bit of rock from Meridian. Hooks in You.

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1: 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Brian Adams and Run to You, back to 1985.

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Bryan Adams. And Run to You. This is a fellow called Cameron Marlowe from Nashville. A track he released last year. It's called 17.

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10: Now, we have listeners from all around the world. We have Jimmy from Philly, various other people in America and Canada, we have people in Australia. But I must admit, this I've not had anybody from this place before. A very good morning to Simon, who's in Lijiang, which is in Yunnan Province in Western China. This is for you. Status quo.

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3: From the Sky News Centre at 8. Scotland's First Minister says Peter Murrell stole the hopes, dreams and aspirations of thousands of people by embezzling more than £400,000 of SNP funds. The former chief executive of the Scottish National Party will be sentenced next month after pleading guilty to misusing the money over a 12-year period. John Swinney says it's a huge disappointment.
4: This is an admission of a terrible breach of trust and an overwhelming betrayal by the man entrusted to be the party's chief executive. Today, I share the overwhelming anger felt by SNP members.
3: Three people have been arrested on suspicion of murder after a shooting outside a bar in Sheffield. Police were called to West Street in the early hours of this morning, where they found the female victim with serious injuries. An Iranian government spokesperson claims any peace deal between Tehran and the US will include an end to the war on all fronts, including in Lebanon. His comments come as Lebanon claims emergency workers are being deliberately targeted by Israel. Today's the hottest May Day on record. Parts of London have hit 34.8 degrees Celsius, breaking the previous May record from more than 80 years ago. Thousands of Manchester City fans have turned out for an open-top bus parade to celebrate the men's, women's and academy teams' achievements this season.

0: Pep Guardiola's 10 years in charge of this season's Premier League runners-up is also being marked. He addressed the fans after their final game of the season, a 2-1 defeat at home to Aston Villa. And a German YouTuber has come out on top in a famous Gloucester cheese rolling contest. Tom Kopka beat world record holder Chris Anderson in Cooper's Hill in Brockworth. That's the latest. I'm Imani Rana.
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3: With Sue and Chi, Market Harbour's only sushi restaurant.
1: And now the weather for the Harbour District. Well, bright sunshine and light winds will continue for the next hour or so. It will feel hot with temperatures slowly falling to around 20 Celsius, 68 Fahrenheit by midnight, with a high UV index and a high pollen count. A dry night with clear skies, temperatures still relatively warm at a minimum of 15 Celsius, 59 Fahrenheit. And tomorrow, Tuesday, a sunny start becoming cloudy with 40% chance of isolated thundery showers developing in the afternoon. Temperatures remaining high for the time of year, maximum temperature 31 Celsius, 88 Fahrenheit. And again, we have a high UV index and a high pollen count. That's your news, that's your weather, here on the station that's proud to be local, HFM.
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And a very warm welcome back to the third hour of the Dave Edwards Show. Me sitting in this evening on the early evening slot. And I started the third hour with a guy called David Page and a colleague of his called Steve MacArthur. Track entitled Spirits of the Moonrise. And if David's voice sounds familiar, well, he was the founder member of Toto, who of course did Africa all those years ago. So over the next hour or so, we're going to continue with a blast of upbeat rock, indie and some blues. Maybe a bit of country as well, if we can get some in. So I hope you can stay with me till 9 o'clock. And earlier in the evening, we've been informed of a missing cat. George, a ginger cat, hasn't been home since early yesterday morning. That's Sunday, 24th of May. He lives in the Highfield Street area of Market Harbour. His owner is worried because of the extreme heat. If anyone sees him or knows where he is, please get in touch. There is a picture on our Facebook page. And if you have any sightings or you want to get in touch, then the number here is 01858 464666. That's 01858 464666. Or you can email studio@harbourfm.co.uk. Right, moving on. We've got a bit of really good blues for you. This is a guy called Little Ed and the Blues Imperials. You don't exist anymore. Always good to have a bit of slide guitar.

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2: 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When Tom Petty sadly died, he formed his own band. They're called Mike Campbell and the Dirty Knobs. This is a track entitled Reckless Abandon.

0: Back to 1969 there. That was One Hit Wonder, Crazy Elephants, and Gimme Gimme Good Lovin'.
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0: Now then, Mary's been in touch. So we're going out for Mary. This is Tony Joe White.

Well, that was Sonny and Cher there, a 2024 remaster of their 60s hit, The Beat Goes On. A couple of things to tell you about. The Market Harbour Chatty Cafe takes place every Wednesday from 10 a.m. till 12 noon at the Mikado Lounge on Abbey Street in Market Harbour. 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

And Market Harbour's Jubilee Food Bank is again appealing for the community's continued support. The charity is receiving an increase in referrals to help people in need and relies on donations to ensure it can cope with the rise in demand. You can drop off items at a number of locations, including Sainsbury's and Waitrose, both Co-op supermarkets, B&M, The Village on St Mary's Road and Spa on Coventry Road. For an up-to-date list of the current most wanted items, just head over to the Food Bank's website, which is jubileefoodbankmh.uk. That's jubileefoodbankmh.uk, where you'll also find information about accessing the charity's service.

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3: Now, this was a great band. Not sure if they're still going. It's Voice of the Beehive. I Think I Love You.

Now, Eric Clapton's residency at the Royal Albert Hall is pretty legendary. I think he's been doing it for some years, many years, in fact. I was lucky enough to go and see him on one occasion. Anyway, this is from a live recording at the Albert Hall in 1989, track entitled Pretending.

0: Daniel!
1: Well, that was Eric Clapton there, live at the Royal Albert Hall with Nathan East on bass guitar, Chris Stainton on drums, and Steve Gadd on drums. And for the last 3 hours, you've been listening to the Dave Edwards Show. A bit of a blast tonight with lots of rock, indie and blues. Well, this fabulous Bank Holiday Monday. Hope you've been enjoying the weather. But take care, obviously, with the heat. As usual, I've had a blast. It's been great fun. Hope you've enjoyed the music. And coming up, we've got the legend that is Will Naughton. I've been looking at his set list. He's got some great tracks coming up for you. And then we go through the night and start all over again with Dave Irving at 7 o'clock tomorrow morning.

I've just been looking. I see I'm next on again on the 13th of June between 2 and 5 doing the sports show. So if you fancy some more upbeat and eclectic mix of music, then hope you can join me. In the meantime, have yourself a fantastic rest of the bank holiday, a great week, and thanks as ever for listening. Take care. Ta-ra.

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3: From the Sky News Centre at 9. The former chief executive of the SNP, Peter Murrell, has pleaded guilty to embezzling over £400,000 of party money. His estranged wife, Nicola Sturgeon, says she's been deceived and let down and had no knowledge about his crimes. Joanna Cherry, the former Scottish National Party Home Affairs spokesperson, says she's furious.
4: The real victims of these very serious crimes are the independent supporters who gave their money to the Scottish National Party in good faith, believing it would be used to further the cause of Scottish independence.
3: The US president is demanding that leaders of a number of Middle Eastern countries normalise diplomatic relations with Israel to achieve peace. Donald Trump wants to make it mandatory for them to sign the Abraham Accords. He's linked it to the end of the war with Iran. But our defence analyst Michael Clark says it's not a likely outcome.
5: The chances of this happening are pretty remote. It's very ambitious. It's come out of the blue. I mean, you know, it's a bright idea coming out of the White House without any background, any briefing, any preparation, as far as we can see. And some people are saying, you know, just piling one fantasy on top of another.
3: A man's been arrested after pride flags were torn down outside a school in South Bristol. Police say that the suspect, who's in his 30s, has also been detained on suspicion of drug and weapons offences after suspected cocaine was found at an address. Elsewhere, there's been record-breaking temperatures in the south of England today. Parts of London have hit 34.8 degrees Celsius. A breakthrough cell therapy could transform treatment for advanced liver disease. Developed in Scotland, a major clinical trial found it helped more patients survive without a transplant. And British tennis number three Katie Bolter needed a deciding set to get past American Akasha Urubo and reach the second round of the French Open. Elena Rybakina clinched a straight sets victory over Veronika Ierevec, while Iga Swiatek comfortably beat Australian Emerson Jones. That's the latest. I'm Imani Rana.
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6: A dry night with clear skies. Temperatures still relatively warm, with a minimum tonight of 15 degrees centigrade, 59 degrees Fahrenheit. Outlook for Tuesday, a sunny start, becoming cloudy with a 40% chance of some isolated thundery showers developing in the afternoon. Temperatures remaining high for the time of year. A maximum temperature tomorrow of 31 degrees centigrade, 88 degrees Fahrenheit. And as it says here, the UV index and the pollen count will both again be high.
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6: Well, thank you, Dave. Three great hours. One, always worried for following him because he's got some incredible days. Anyway, let's kick off with Rory.

Oh, what a start. Rory Gallagher and Laundromat. Once again, thanks to Dave for 3 hours of some fantastic music. He War on Drugs. So we'll definitely be looking them up. And he was telling me a wonderful story of, because he played that fantastic Eric Clapton track, Pretending. He was saying he actually saw him at the Albert Hall and was literally been to see an exhibition somewhere else and walked past the Albert Hall and he says, I wonder who's on tonight. So I went into the box office. So they said, who's on tonight? He said, oh, it's Eric Clapton. So I said, oh, great. I don't suppose there's any tickets left, is there? And the lady says, I think it was a lady, says, funny enough, we've had a box cancel of six people. So somebody's taken one ticket. So there are some tickets available for tonight. So he had one, and I can't blame him. Right, listen to this bloke. This is Amani Burnham. Now, I'll tell you more about him afterwards, but when I first heard, he's a boy. He is a boy. But this is a track called I Wanna Know. Just listen to this. Really listen.

Oh, what can I say? What can I say? Armani Burnham, 19, 20-year-old black American kid. It's as though Jimi Hendrix has had a grandson, or what Jimi Hendrix might sound like now. I think that is astonishing, and all the other tracks, he's got an album out, are absolutely incredible. Check him out on YouTube, really do. Check him out on YouTube. Oh, I hope you enjoyed that one. Anyway, here's another chap. It's called Jonathan Boogie Long. It's a new one to me as well, but have a listen. I think you'll enjoy it.

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Thursday from 6 until 9. Music from stage and screen. Alex Murray's Film Focus, The Drama Diary, as well as The Quiz. 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

0: Yeah. A lot of live stuff tonight. That's the sensational Alex Harvey Band and Midnight Moses from 1973. I don't know whether you know, you probably, it's only anoraks like me know things like this, that that was actually recorded by Alex long before the sensational Alex Harvey Band. Well, I think he had a band called the Alex Harvey Soul Band. Anyway, I said I'd play this one. Bloke contacted me via, I don't know how he got on to my email address, but he did. It's a band from Texas, and they're called the Fixations. And this is actually them live at a place called the Rah-Rah Room. And it's called Backstabber.
1: All right, here we go.
0: Not to be confused with the OJs.

Yeah. All right. No, we're not over the next track. Right, there you go, Fixations. You can say you've actually been played on British radio. Right, Jen's been on, and I quite agree with her on this one. Any chance of Sylvia by Focus, a beautiful piece of music. And after all that noisy stuff, I think it's a perfect time to play it now.

Oh, marvellous memories. Focus from 1973 and Sylvia. I think my memory, which is not very good these days, serves me well. I saw them on the old Great Whistle Test, then actually went to see them live at Loughborough University. It'll be about that year, I guess. And Susie Quattro was the support act. How strange is that? How strange is that? Anyway, that's life and time and all them other deep things which we really don't want to think about tonight, do we? Now, I heard this track again the other day from live at Madison Square Gardens. And I thought we'd got it on the system from the album. And we haven't. But we do have a live version, so let me indulge you with this one.

And then it should go with the purple. No, Led Zeppelin 2, the album it's from originally, Heartbreaker. I have to say, I do love Led Zeppelin 2 and that particular track. But I think on that, great if you were there at the time, but a little bit too much diddly diddly diddly, Mr. Page. But as ever, John Bonham, absolutely awesome. Now, it was, it was Jen suggested this one a few weeks ago. A group called the Dukes of September, which is like an elderly supergroup, if you like. And they're doing a Steely Dan number.

Yeah. The Kinks, Celluloid Heroes. And I'd rate them, I really would, in the top five of all-time great acts that came out in the 60s, the Beatles, the Stones, the Who, the Kinks, Jimi Hendrix. Anyway, let's move on because we don't have a lot of time.

Yeah, a chap called Michael Burks and Love Disease. I'm going to leave you this one. Take you up to the news. From the album Boogie with Canned Heat. It's called World in the Jug.

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3: From the Sky News Centre at 10. Scotland's First Minister says Peter Morrell stole the hopes, dreams and aspirations of thousands of people by embezzling more than £400,000 worth of SNP funds. The former chief executive of the Scottish National Party will be sentenced next month after pleading guilty to misusing the money over a 12-year period. John Swinney says it's a huge disappointment.
4: This is an admission of a terrible breach of trust and an overwhelming betrayal by the man entrusted to be the party's chief executive. Today, I share the overwhelming anger felt by SNP members.
3: A large grass fire has broken out near Arthur's Seat in Edinburgh. It started near the ruins of St Anthony's Chapel just before 7pm. Temperatures hit 25 degrees Celsius in the Scottish capital earlier. Meanwhile, it's been the hottest ever day in May in recorded history, with the temperature reaching 34.8 degrees Celsius in one place. That number was seen at Heathrow in West London. It's also officially the warmest bank holiday ever. The US president's demanding that leaders of a number of Middle Eastern countries normalise diplomatic relations with Israel to achieve peace. Donald Trump wants to make it mandatory for them to sign the Abraham Accords. He's linked it to an end to the war with Iran. Thousands of Manchester City fans have turned out for an open-top bus parade to celebrate the men's, women's and academy teams' achievements this season. Pep Guardiola's 10 years in charge of this season's Premier League runners-up is also being marked. He addressed the fans after their final game of the season, a 2-1 defeat at home to Aston Villa. And St Mirren have retained their Scottish Premiership status with a 2-1 aggregate win over Partick Thistle. They were level at 1-1 heading into the deciding leg of their playoff final in Paisley. And that's the latest. You're up to date.
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5: Well, a dry night with clear spells, clear skies even. Temperatures still relatively warm, at a minimum of 15 degrees centigrade, 59 degrees Fahrenheit. Outlook for tomorrow, a sunny start becoming cloudy with a 40% chance of some isolated thundery showers developing in the afternoon. Temperatures remaining high for the time of the year. Maximum temperatures, 31 degrees centigrade. That's 88 degrees Fahrenheit.
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There we go, Dion with Eric Clapton. If you want to rock and roll, kicking off the second hour with me, Will Norton. Shall we play this one, Jen? Played it Friday. Yeah, go on.

Oh, they're great in their own right, Blackberry Smoke, but then you add Greg Allman in there as well. And that's a track called Free on the Wing. Languid, I think I'd call that one. I think it's a lovely, lovely track. I really enjoy the band, I must admit, and as I say, with that addition as well. But check them out. There's loads of good stuff they put on. Their lead singer, who plays also guitar as well, whose name escapes me at the moment. I'd say call it old age. But anyway, I did promise to read this out, and I haven't yet. George Gingercat hasn't been home since early yesterday morning, which is Sunday. He lives in the Highfield Street area of Market Harborough. His owner is worried because of the extreme heat. If anyone sees him or knows where he is, please get in touch. That's here at HFM, 01858 464 666. His picture is on Facebook. So if you do see George, give us a ring. We'd love to have him home. We really would. Right, in the first hour, I played this young prodigy, as I say. Seems like the grandson of Jimi Hendrix. His name's Imani Burnham, and here's another track. It's called The Last Thing I Remember.

0: There we go. Amani Burnham. I say check him out on YouTube and check his album out as well. He plays it. He doesn't use a plectrum, a pick or whatever you want to call it. He just does it all with his hands. And oh, it's only about 12. Absolutely astonishing. There's an eye. Chris Stapleton.
1: Yeah.
0: Tell you all about it afterwards.

0: yesterday.
1: Oh, I didn't mean you to be on yet, Randy.
0: Phone call cost a dime.
1: All right, I'll speak after
0: in
1: this.
0: New Orleans, just a nickel. Turn back the hands of time.

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Well, I did bring the actual vinyl album in a few weeks ago, and superb it was, but you can't beat that, can you? Blind Faith, Eric Clapton, Presence of the Lord. Right, what am I going to say? Oh, yeah, we're nearly out of time. We've got time for one, two, three, if we're lucky. So I'll shut up of your face and get on with Mike Campbell.

Do you know what? That's not the, not the If Six Was Nine track that I remember. That's strange. Only 1:39. Anyway, I've got to go. I hope you enjoy the music. I'm back next Monday. Don't forget the rock show this Friday. It's Stu and Logan. Have a great week.

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3: From the Sky News Centre at 11. Nicola Sturgeon says she's been deceived and let down by her estranged husband, who's admitted embezzling more than £400,000 from the SNP. Peter Murrell pleaded guilty to the charge over a 12-year period. Police Scotland Assistant Chief Constable Stuart Houston says he's proud of the way his officers handled the investigation.
4: Peter Murrell has shown utter contempt for the high public trust placed in him as the chief executive of a political party and his position in the wider political establishment in Scotland for many years.

0: He'll be sentenced next month. It's the hottest day in May in recorded history. The temperature hit 34.8 degrees in Heathrow in West London earlier today. While a lot of us have been enjoying the weather, there are concerns that the rising heat could have wider impacts. Dr. Hannah Cloak is a hydrology professor at the University of Reading.
1: If we think about our crops, our farmers trying to grow those crops, they're really going to be struggling. They haven't had the water input they need, and this can really be a problem thinking about having that harvest later in the summer. Could be some really big problems with failed harvests.
0: A 58-year-old man's been arrested on suspicion of murder after a woman was found dead in Milton Keynes yesterday. Police were called to a property in Wolverton Mill at around 6 p.m. where they found the victim, who was in her 50s. The US president's demanding that leaders of a number of Middle Eastern countries normalize diplomatic relations with Israel to achieve peace. Donald Trump wants to make it mandatory for them to sign the Abraham Accords. A man's been arrested after pride flags were torn down outside a school in South Bristol. Police say the suspect, in his 30s, has also been detained on suspicion of drugs and weapons offences after suspected cocaine was found at an address. And St Mirren have retained their Scottish Premiership status with a 2-1 aggregate win over Partick Thistle. They were level at 1-1 heading into the deciding leg of their playoff final in Paisley. That's the latest.

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2: A look at our weather for Tuesday on HFM. Well, it's going to be very warm again. Prolonged sunny spells. However, in the afternoon, there could be a few scattered heavy showers with a risk of thunder. But nevertheless, remaining scorchio with a top temperature could be as high as 32 degrees. That's your Tuesday weather on HFM.
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0: Whatever the weather has to offer, we start off our Sunday on HFM with 3 hours of the best music from yesteryear. So from 8 o'clock, I look forward to playing some of the sounds you had in your record collection from the years of the 1960. The last Sunday of the month, we will be playing Pirate's Gold as we bring you the sound of the ships and forts broadcasting off our coastline in the mid-1960s. Wherever you are in the world, this Sunday, get a bit closer with your 60s Sunday with me, Paul Wright.
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3: From the Sky News Centre at midnight. Scottish former First Minister Nicola Sturgeon has denied any knowledge of items her husband bought with £400,000 he embezzled from the SNP. Peter Murrell, the former CEO of the party, used the money to pay for luxury goods, a motorhome and a £4,000 fountain pen. He pleaded guilty at the High Court and will be sentenced next month. Former SNP MP John Nicholson says he's shocked.
4: I feel particularly sorry for all the hard-working activists. You know, all the jumble sales, all the time that people did raffles to try and raise money for the party that they believed in and a cause that they believed in. And they're the victims of this crime.
3: The UK's experienced its hottest May day ever, with temperatures forecast to rise even further later. It hit a record-breaking 34 degrees Celsius in the south of England yesterday. The US president's demanding that leaders of a number of Middle Eastern countries normalize diplomatic relations with Israel to achieve peace. Donald Trump wants to make it mandatory for them to sign the Abraham Accords. But our defense analyst Michael Clark says it's not a likely outcome.
5: The chances of this happening are pretty remote. It's very ambitious. It's come out of the blue. I mean, you know, it's a bright idea coming out of the White House without any background, any briefing, any preparation, as far as we can see. And some people are saying, you know, it's just piling one fantasy on top of another.
3: Three people have been arrested on suspicion of murder after a shooting outside a bar in Sheffield. Police were called to 141 on West Street in the early hours of Monday morning. St Mirren have avoided relegation from the Scottish Premiership with a 2-1 aggregate win over Partick Thistle in their playoff final. The tie was level at 1-1 going into the deciding fixture in Paisley. And Manchester City fans, players and staff spent their bank holiday Monday with an open-top bus parade. It marks Pep Guardiola's 10 years in charge of the men's team and the club's Women's Super League title. And that's the latest.
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6: A look at our weather for Tuesday on HFM. Well, it's going to be very warm again. Prolonged sunny spells. However, in the afternoon, there could be a few scattered heavy showers with a risk of thunder. But nevertheless, remaining scorchio with a top temperature could be as high as 32 degrees. That's your Tuesday weather on HFM.
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0: this is Nick, and this Friday night I'll be playing the best dance tunes from the 90s and noughties. 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
3: From the Sky News Centre at 1, Nicola Sturgeon says she had no suspicion her estranged husband used SNP funds to buy a number of personal items. Former party chief executive Peter Murrell admitted embezzling £400,000 between 2010 and 2022. Court papers show he purchased luxury goods and a motorhome. Ex-SNP MP Joanna Cherry says there now needs to be a period of reflection by those in charge of the party.
4: I think until we get to the bottom of what was going on inside the SNP and why proper scrutiny was prevented, it'll be difficult for the party to move forward.
3: Murrell will be sentenced next month. A heatwave will continue across southern parts of the UK today after yesterday saw the hottest May Day in history. It reached 34.8 degrees in West London. It's understood internet service will be restored to millions of Iranians after a three-month-long blackout. Most people have been unable to access the web there since the end of February when the conflict with the US broke out. Meanwhile, Donald Trump says negotiations to secure a peace deal are proceeding nicely. A man's been arrested on suspicion of murder after a woman was found dead in Milton Keynes yesterday. Police were called to a property in Wolverton Mill at around 6 p.m. Low-income drivers who secured finance agreements for cheaper cars are apparently more likely to miss out on the UK watchdog's compensation scheme. Millions were missold loans between 2007 and 2024. But law firm Slater & Gordon suggests just over a million deals involved low commission, which under payout rules are considered fair and not eligible for compensation. Sam Ward from Sentinel Legal spoke to us in March.
5: It's not a one-size-fits-all, and that's where we take real issue with what the FCA is saying and ultimately the banks that are pushing back. It's important that it's done quickly, but it's also important that we do it right.
3: And St Mirren have avoided relegation from